0: parents and their ancestors, and instead conform to one nation's version of an Australian monoculture. And it also means we stand up and defend Australian families of Islamic faith when a political leader declares that there are no good Muslims.
1: The UNESCO World Heritage Committee has recommended against putting the Great Barrier Reef on its official list of sites in danger. The committee's latest draft decision praised Australia's efforts to clean up the reef. However, it gave a strict 2-year timeline to demonstrate significant water quality improvements. Queensland's Environment Minister Andrew Powell has told the ABC it's good news.
2: It acknowledges all of the hard work by farmers, local governments, and all the people on the ground, our scientists, in conjunction with the federal government. It does ask us to come back with reports, but that's all part of being a World Heritage listed site.
1: Overseas, and Ukraine says it's carried out a long-range overnight drone attack on the Russian city of St. Petersburg, striking oil infrastructure and military targets. With more, the BBC's Vitaly Shevchenko.
3: Footage posted online by President Volodymyr Zelensky shows a huge fire and smoke billowing after the overnight strikes. He called them long-range sanctions aimed at stopping Russian oil money from funding the war against Ukraine. The oil terminal in St. Petersburg is one of Russia's largest fuel storage and export facilities, while Kronstadt is one of the main bases for Russia's Baltic fleet. Separately, the Ukrainian military denied claims by Russia that its forces had captured the strategic town of Kostyantynivka in eastern Donbass region.
1: Also in news, hundreds of thousands of mourners have paraded through Tehran on the second day of a week of ceremonies for Iran's late supreme leader after he was killed in strikes launched by the US and Israel. And official events are taking place across the United States as Americans celebrate 250 years of independence this 4th of July weekend. This is AIR News.
4: Now the latest from AIR Sport.
1: It was a one-goal win for Collingwood over the Gold Coast, 104-98 in the AFL. Pies coach Craig McRae impressed with the effort.
5: Just our pressure was fantastic. Plus 32 tackles against a team that was revved up. That's a big number.
1: Wins also to the Giants, Demons and Blues. In the NRL, the Sharks and Dragons both posted wins. To the rugby, the Wallabies have gone down to Ireland 33-31. And in the tennis, the women's draw has opened right up at Wimbledon. AIR Sports' Paul Walsh has the details.
6: Three of the top 10 women have been eliminated from the tournament on a day where upsets were almost the norm. Alina Rybakina, Iga Swiatek and last year's finalist Amanda Anisimova were all given their marching orders, with Elise Mertens too good for Rybakina, Alexander Iala accounting for Iga Swiatek and Madison Keys winning the Battle of the Americans. Meanwhile, Australia's Alex de Minaur has moved into the fourth round for the fourth time at the All England Club after a hard-fought four-set win over Zach Zvider from the US. For the Demon, the 6-2, 7-5, 6-2, 6-4 scoreline was both pleasing and a relief.
7: He's an immensely talented player and made my life very, very difficult, and I was happy that I was kind of able to stay strong mentally.
6: Other winners on day 6 included Yasmin Paolini, Alexander Zverev, Marta Kostyuk, Yuri Lehechka and Flavio Cavoli, Demonar's opponent in the next round. Paul Walsh at Wimbledon for AIR Sport.
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8: 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Today's weather report is provided courtesy of 2CHR supporters, Curry Curry Retired Mine Workers Association.
9: Yes, good morning. It's coming up to 6 minutes after the hour at 10 o'clock with Sunday Country with Bobby Whitelaw, right through till midday today. Weather currently at the moment, the Bureau was telling us 11.9 here in Cessnock, feels like 9.6. Humidity is around 76% and the wind is coming in from the south-southwest at 9 to 14 k's an hour. There's no rain to report in the rain gauge, and the air pressure is telling us 1033.2 hectopascals and steady. Now, we're looking at getting up to around 16 today, with 4 being the minimum overnight. Certainly nippy, but not much we can do. We can't change the weather. Sunday, partly cloudy, very high chance of showers along the coastal fringe, medium chance elsewhere. The winds will get up to around 15 to 25 k's an hour coming in from the south-southeast. Chance of rain, 90%. If it happens, 1 to 5 mil is the predicted amount. Fire danger rating is moderate. The UV index is low. Let's have a look at the 90% chance, they're telling us, with a late shower. Now, Monday, we've got showers 16 with 8, they're telling us. 80% chance of that happening. On Tuesday, possible shower 17 with 7. Wednesday, also a possible shower with 18 and 5. And for Thursday, again, a possible shower 17 and 6. Then on Friday, they're telling us a late shower 17 with 7 being our minimum. Now, that late shower, there is a 90% chance of happening. Okay, that's the weather update for you. I'll have another one after the 11 o'clock news. Okay, let's get back to Sunday country. And first up for you, got Christy Lee. We wish you were a cowboy. From Little Things and Big Things is Archie Roach and Sarah Stora. And Adam Brand with One More Time Tonight.
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Yes, there he goes, our very own Adam Brand with One More Time Tonight. Coming up, I've got Kenny Chesney featuring Grace Potter, who I've never heard before, but certainly going to hear it today, aren't I? John Prine with That's the Way the World Goes Round, and Trevor Coombs with Little Dolly. And I've come across this song. Little Dolly has had a beautiful little dog for years, and that was her name, Dolly. And I used to call her Little Dolly. Okay, let's get straight back into Sunday Country. Here's Kenny Chesney.

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1: Yes, coming up on Sunday Country, I got Tracy Bird with When Mama Ain't Happy, our very own Kirsty Lee Acres with I Get Even, and Alan Jackson with This Time. Hang on, Kirsty, let's have Tracy first, Tracy Bird, and then we'll come to you.

Yes, there he goes, Mr. Alan Jackson, one of America's greats, certainly. Not travelling too well health-wise, but still with us and still putting out some great songs in the shows that he's doing. Okay, coming up for you, we've got the Steel Drivers with Drinking Alone, Eric Church with Two Pink Lines, and Josh Turner with I Wouldn't Be a Man.

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4: Yeah, to take us up to the news, you've got Donny Super with You Can't Buy Love With Money, Freddie Hart with Funny Familiar Forgotten Feelings.

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1: Hello, I'm Sarah Womby. Energy Minister Chris Bowen has given his weekly update on the nation's fuel reserves. Australia currently has 41 days worth of petrol, 38 days of diesel and 34 days of jet fuel. Mr. Bowen says the country's healthy fuel stocks amid the Middle East conflict is evidence a calm approach to supply is working.
2: While the instability and uncertainty continues internationally, what also continues is Australia's fuel security. In the face of this very big international challenge, it's been government and business working together so closely. While others called for rationing or said rationing was inevitable, the government had the view that a calm approach would see Australia through.
1: One Nation Chief of Staff James Ashby claims the latest figures on mortgage stress are proof the federal government's tax reforms aren't working. Housing data shows thousands of buyers who use the federal government's 5% home deposit scheme are now falling into negative equity in the wake of changes to negative gearing and the CGT. Mr. Ashby says Labor's policies are stabbing homeowners in the back.
3: If you're going to get rid of negative gearing and you're going to get rid of all of these tax incentives for ordinary everyday households to invest in the housing market so that you do have rental properties, you will destroy the place, and that's what's happened.
1: Meantime, opposition leader Angus Taylor made a key address to the party faithful at the Queensland LNP state convention held in Brisbane. The event comes as the coalition's popularity has slumped behind Labor and One Nation. Mr. Taylor claims the opposition has the team required to win back public trust.
4: The truth is that Labor is resigned to managing decline of our great nation. Australia needs change.
1: US President Donald Trump has addressed crowds at Mount Rushmore as America marks its 250th birthday, with the iconic Times Square ball dropping on Independence Day for the first time and celebrations stretching from coast to coast. But the festivities have been marred by division. Angie Wong, a Republican commentator in Florida, says many entertainers were afraid of a public backlash if they took part in the anniversary events.
5: They just didn't want to involve themselves. It's really sad because a lot of musicians were afraid that they would get canceled by Americans if they appeared on stage for these events. And I think that's really sad, but that's, you know, still where we are. We're still in the middle of a cancel culture here in the United States.
1: Back home, and a court trial for the man accused of the 2023 murder of 14-year-old Tasmanian teenager Cheyenne Lee Tatnall will likely take place early next year, according to the ABC. The trial comes 4 years after the arrest of Christopher Mark Jordan, who has pleaded not guilty to the charge. A motorcyclist injured in a crash in the Adelaide suburb of Athol Park last month has died in hospital. The 26-year-old man was seriously injured when his motorcycle collided with a parked truck on June 22nd. And briefly, NAIDOC celebrations officially kick off across Australia today to celebrate and recognise the history, culture and achievements of Aboriginal and Torres Strait Islander peoples. This is Air News.
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1: Sir George Illawarra has come from behind to beat West Tigers 24-10 in the NRL. It's just their second win for the season, Dragons coach Dean Young.
7: It's a real credit to them, the way they've been turning up each and every day. I know it's their job, I know they get paid well to do it, but the situation that the club's in is not easy, but they walk in every day buying into what we're doing and training really well, and we feel like we're getting better.
1: The Sharks beat the Broncos 28-16. In AFL action, wins for the Giants, Demons, Magpies and Blues. Formula One, and it's another pole position for the current Drivers' Championship leader, as Air Sport's Paul Walsh reports.
8: Mercedes has maintained its perfect qualifying record in 2026 when Kimi Antonelli claimed his fifth pole position for the season. Antonelli will share the front row with Charles Leclerc, with the other Ferrari of Lewis Hamilton on the second row with George Russell for company. Isaac Hadjar and Lando Norris will be on the third, with Max Verstappen and Oscar Piastri making up the fourth. For Piastri and McLaren, the frustration is mounting.
9: We thought we made some pretty sensible changes into qualifying, but they just didn't really have the impact we were hoping for, I guess.
8: Expect cloudy skies and 27 degrees for the ninth race of the season. Paul Walsh in London for Air Sport.
1: And at the FIFA World Cup, Morocco is into the quarterfinals after beating Canada 3-0. Australian Independent Radio News.
10: 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Today's weather report is provided courtesy of 2CHR supporters, Curry Curry Retired Mine Workers Association.
11: Yes, in the last hour of Sunday Country, and once I vacate the chair at 12 noon, Michael Smith will be in with his show here on 12 till 3, then you've got Rhys Clark from 3 till 6, Midway Les from 6 till 9, then from 9 to 11, Paddy's Country with DJ Paddy, all here on your community radio station, 2CHR 96.5 FM, live streaming right around this great country of ours. Weather, 14.6 at the moment, and feels like 10.6, very nippy. And the humidity is 60%. The wind at the moment coming in from the southwest around 17 to 18 k's an hour. And the air pressure is 1033.0 hectopascals and steady. Now for the rest of Sunday, partly cloudy. A high chance of showers along the coastal fringe, medium chance elsewhere. If it does happen, it's a 90% chance. Happening between 1 and 5 mil. Fire danger rating is moderate. The UV index is low. Let's look at tomorrow. We're looking at an 80% chance of a 1 to 5 mil of rain with a temperature range of 8 to 6, I should say. Now, for today, we're going to get down to around 4 overnight and 16 for the maximum of today. That's the weather update for you. Okay, we'll get back to the music and let's have a look at what we've got. We've got, yes, Keith Jemison. He's the king of Australian country music. And I know who he's talking about. And that'll be followed by Slim Dusty with The Nature of Man. And Becky Cole with The Precious Times.
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could be filled with success for us all. As the wonders of science expand. But instead there is greed and destruction today. And the cause is the nature of man. This old Mother Earth supplies so many needs. As the great human family expands. Then why should God's children be troubled with fear? Again, it's the nature of man. Now the small businessman is friendlier by far than the big boss with mansions so grand. More friendship you'll meet from the man in the street. It's the sad mixed up nature of man. This world could still be a far better place, and the years could go peacefully by, if we all tried to live by that great golden rule, do unto others as you'd be done by. Now the moon and the sun and the seasons that run, and the rainfall that quenches the land, are watched, we are told, by a heavenly soul with powers we can't understand. And they teach us to pray till that great judgment day, when our troubles on earth are no more, when the rich in their power shall fall from their tower and be stood by the side of the poor. On that great judgment day, when we're called all the way, and the word of our Savior prevails, and when we are asked to tell of our past, that's when so many stories will fail. For we all must account for our deeds on this earth. God knows every time we have sinned. 'Twill be the last trial and a great golden mile for all faithful and godly.

Yes, there she goes, Becky Cole with Precious Times. And to take us up to our next lot of messages, George Strait with Here for a Good Time, Gina Jeffries with The Walks of Life, Brian Litton with Roll with the Punches, and Catherine Britt with The Way That It Goes.

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5: Yes, well that's it for me. I hope you enjoyed the music and take us out. I got three great songs to take us off till Michael Smith comes in at 12 till 3 p.m. with his show. So hang about. Got great music for you. Cody Johnson with I Always Wanted To. Brilliant song. Absolutely love it. Declan Nene with In Your Arms and the legendary great, in my opinion anyway, and probably many others, Toby Keith with the song As Good As I Once Was. Thanks for listening. Catch you next time.

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1: Hello, I'm Sarah Wormby. Australia has now recorded its sixth confirmed case of the deadly H5 bird flu. Carolee Katsimbanis reports.
2: Confirmation by the CSIRO came late Saturday night. The giant petrel found dead at Hawk's Nest on the mid-north coast of New South Wales tested positive for the deadly H5N1 strain of bird flu. Meantime, testing continues on another suspected positive giant petrel found in Western Australia on Mullaloo Beach in Perth's northern suburbs. Authorities reminding everyone to report anything they see to the Emergency Animal Disease Hotline on 1800 675 888 from anywhere in Australia. Carolee Katsimbanis reporting.
1: The Prime Minister will travel to Fiji today as part of a week of diplomacy with Pacific nations and India. Anthony Albanese will ratify a long-awaited security treaty with his Fijian counterpart and advance talks with the Solomons on a separate defence deal. The PM will also be at Wednesday's State of Origin decider with his PNG, Tonga and Samoan counterparts. The New South Wales government is expanding its Fresh Start Apprentices program to create an extra 400 roles in local councils. Since its launch 2 years ago, 1,300 apprentices, trainee and cadet roles in councils have been filled. Premier Chris Minns says the investment will give more people a starting chance in the workforce while also boosting local economies.
3: This is about ensuring more young people can get a great start to their working life, particularly in the regions and the bush where most of the council positions were filled and they're obviously desperately needed.
1: The United Nations has ruled to keep the Great Barrier Reef off its endangered list. Our federal politics reporter, Nelson Scott.
4: For years, the Great Barrier Reef has teetered on the edge of being listed as in danger, even receiving a strict 6-month warning from the UN last year. The World Heritage Committee has released a draft decision which will see the reef kept off that list, acknowledging Australia's ongoing protection efforts. Despite the ruling, the United Nations is still sounding the alarm over declining coral cover, driven by back-to-back mass bleaching events. The global body warns it's becoming harder for the Great Barrier Reef to recover and is requesting progress reports from Australian authorities. The federal government has welcomed the decision while acknowledging there's more work to do. Nelson Scott, Canberra.
1: And huge crowds have gathered in Tehran to pay their respects to Iran's former supreme leader as his body lays in state for his burial on Thursday. The BBC's Joe Inwood has the story.
5: Cursing the killers of Ali Khamenei, a man dressed all in black beats his chest as he cries. This is the image Iran is keen to present for what they are calling the funeral of the century. Amongst those happy to speak on camera, like Arash Rahimi, there was a single message. Everyone is upset, he says. We are all grieving over the loss of our supreme leader, and with all our strength, we are trying to take revenge. But there are millions of Iranians who do not mourn his death and who hold Ali Khamenei responsible for years of repression and violence.
1: This is Air News.
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1: In the NRL, St George Illawarra has won just their second game of the season. Terry Daniel has yesterday's results.
7: The St George Dragons have recorded a much-needed victory over the West Tigers, 24 points to 10 in front of over 12,000 fans at Kogra. It was a tight contest before the Red V surged home with three unanswered tries late in the game. Valentine Holmes scored a double for the home side, while the Tigers lost Api Korosau to a pec injury. In the second match, the Brisbane Broncos suffered their eighth straight loss in a row, beaten by the Cronulla Sharks 28-16 at Suncorp Stadium. Broncos coach Michael Maguire still with a belief in his team.
8: They're working hard to get the result, to flip it from where we are at the moment, but it just, again, it wasn't our night, but, you know, I see the fight and the effort in the players has been excellent.
7: Terry Daniel, Air Sport.
1: Round one of the NRLW, the Roosters, Raiders and Broncos all had wins. AFL and Carlton has survived a late Richmond comeback to record its seventh consecutive win under caretaker coach Josh Fraser. The final score 10-14, 74 to 10-12, 74. 72. Fraser happy despite the slow start.
9: To our players' credit, I thought they managed enough moments to find a way to get a result.
1: And the other games wins to Collingwood, GWS and Melbourne. The Adelaide Thunderbirds have won the Super Netball Grand Final. And at Wimbledon, Alex Di Minaur is through to the fourth round after beating American Zach Spider. Australian Independent Radio News.
10: 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Today's weather report is provided courtesy of 2CHR supporters, Curry Curry Retired Mine Workers Association.
11: And a very good afternoon. 15 degrees is the current temperature outside our studios here in Cessnock, and the Bureau is saying for the rest of Sunday, partly cloudy. Very high chance of showers along the coastal fringe with a medium chance elsewhere. And looking at the radar image, yes, certainly plenty of those showers on the coast at the moment. Talking of the coast, if you're heading there for, surfing activities or the like, yeah, be aware that large and powerful surf conditions are expected to be hazardous for coastal activities such as, yes, surfing, swimming, and, of course, rock fishing. Fire danger here in the Greater Hunter is currently at a moderate level. The overnight temperatures tonight are falling to around 6 to 10 degrees. So what does the Weather Bureau say about tomorrow, Monday 6th of July? Well, they're saying it's going to be cloudy. Very high chance of showers about the Lower Hunter. High chance elsewhere. Sounds a bit wet. Daytime temperatures reaching between 11 and 17 degrees, and the large and powerful surf conditions are expected to be in play for tomorrow as well. Okay, the Bureau is saying for Tuesday, the 7th of July, they're saying it's going to be partly cloudy, chance of some morning fog about the Upper Hunter, very high chance showers along the coastal fringe with a medium chance elsewhere. Daytime temperatures reaching between 13 and 17. And Wednesday, 8th of July, well, the Bureau is saying it's going to be partly cloudy. Chance of some morning fog about the Upper Hunter. Very high chance of showers along the coastal fringe with a medium chance elsewhere. Daytime temperatures reaching between 13 and 18. 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Oh, indeed you are, and maybe I should put a subtext. Yes, the Blue Shamrock Music number one artist of the week, of the presenter of the week. I'm probably an artist if I could sing. I won't try. But yes, thank you very much for everyone who's voted for me. And yes, I have become the number one presenter of the week for Blue Shamrock, which I'll be playing in shortly. So before we get around to that, yeah, we must thank Bobby Whitelaw for his 3 hours of great country music. And now it's 3 hours of the Sunday Shuffle, where I play all genres, all years, and as I like to say, everything else in between. And, of course, I like to start off with Australian music in particular. Yes, the up-and-coming Australian music, courtesy of Blue Shamrock and AMRAP. Well, from Blue Shamrock, let's start off with them. They've given me a couple of files to play, so let's start off with Gary Jones. And the song title is Free It All, and in brackets, Father's Word. So let's have a listen to that one right now.
12: When I was young, I never had the time to listen.

Oh, yes, some Dusty Dreams. That was Kerry Parrott. Okay, coming up next, we've got a song called Queen of the Rocking Chair. This is Kathy Carver.

Yes, Gorn Wishon, Connie Kyce Anderson. Okay, coming up, we've got a band by the name of Rabbit's Wedding. And the title of this track is Ride Out.

0: Yes, Beauty in the Heart, Jim Wishman. I particularly like the album cover. It comes with a pair of lorikeets. Yes, the old lorikeets. All right, well, that was the new releases. I'm going to play some sponsors, a classic Australian track, and, of course, during the sponsors, you'll get your cue to call from Sandy. So take it away.
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6: Hey, g'day. 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

Yes, Little River Band, Long Jumping Jeweler. Yeah, bet you haven't heard that one for a while. Yes, and of course, well, the lead singer, Glenn Shorrock, recently had a birthday, back on Tuesday, the 30th of June. 82 years of age. Well, happy birthday, Glenn. Of course, the other temporary lead singer of LRB also had a birthday. Who could I be talking about? Answer after this. Yes, we're going to play some requests now. Jenny from Rutherford would like to hear a couple of songs. So we're going to firstly hear from the Love and Spoonful. Did you ever have to make up your mind?

Yes, that was a song called You Are the Reason. The artists were Callum Scott and Leona Lewis, and that was for Jenny in Rutherford. Thank you, Jenny. And, of course, if you haven't guessed the answer to the other person of Little River fame, yeah, he certainly was a, well, solo artist. Yes, John Farnham. Yeah, turned 77 years old back on the 1st of July. So, needless to say, I have got the old LP out, and yeah, this is the extended version of Age of Reason.

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Yes, YMCA, Village People. Yeah, that was the just under 5 minute album version of it. And of course, if you haven't heard the news, yeah, Victor Willis from the Village People sadly passed away. Yeah, he co-wrote that song with Jacques Morelli. There you go. So yes, thank you, Victor, for your music. For those playing at home, yeah, he was the policeman. Yes, you know, they all had their little things. Yes. Okay, well, we're coming up to the news at 1 o'clock. After that, yes, we have history repeating. We're looking at 1992. Well, Mr. Music Man, play some music to get us to the news.

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1: Hello, I'm Sarah Warmby. The Prime Minister is making his way to Fiji as part of a week of diplomacy with Pacific nations and India. Our federal politics reporter, Nelson Scott.
2: The PM will travel to Suva, where he's expected to sign a long-awaited security treaty with his Fijian counterpart to limit China's strategic influence in the region. On Tuesday, Anthony Albanese will fly to the Solomons to celebrate the nation's 48th anniversary of independence and advance talks on a separate defence deal. He'll then meet with the leaders of PNG, Tonga and Samoa in Brisbane, which includes taking them to Wednesday's State of Origin Decider. Mr Albanese will meet with his Indian counterpart in Melbourne on Thursday. Nelson Scott, Canberra.
1: The federal opposition claims Australians should expect more new taxes unless there is a change of government. Labor has come under continued scrutiny for changing its position on capital gains tax and negative gearing. Federal Liberal leader Angus Taylor telling the Queensland LNP State Convention in Brisbane the Australian standard of living is declining under the Albanese government.
3: If we have more Labor in the coming years, we'll have more of the same. More taxes, more debt, lower living standards, lower real wages, fewer homes, more immigration, more business closures, record numbers of business closures we've seen in recent times.
1: Victorians could again face the threat of jail time for unpaid parking fines and toll debts. Currently going to jail for unpaid fines has been paused for an extra 2 months as the Allan government comes under pressure to outlaw the whole practice entirely. Advocates say the penalty unfairly targets disadvantaged and vulnerable people. A 32-year-old woman is in custody after the body of a 4-year-old boy was found at a home in Wyong on the New South Wales Central Coast. Police discovered the child with severe injuries yesterday afternoon after a welfare check. The United States is marking its 250th birthday with major concerts across the country, though US President Donald Trump has turned the official celebrations in the Capitol into what critics call a political rally. The America 250 program was established by an act of Congress years ago, but the White House has set up a parallel event. Charles Feldman, a US political analyst and host of the SOS America podcast, says the two competing events have given the anniversary a divided feel.
4: There are two parallel organizations doing, in effect, two different things. So there's the one that Congress funded and put into effect, and there's the one that Donald Trump has taken over. So at least the official one in Washington, D.C., seems to now be much more of a political event.
1: Briefly, in other news, Ukrainian drone strikes have targeted Russian supply lines and energy infrastructure, and NASA has launched a robotic mission to try to prevent one of its aging telescopes from burning up in the atmosphere. It involves sending a robot to rescue the Swift space telescope that is currently falling towards Earth. If successful, Swift could be back scanning the cosmos by September. This is Air News.
5: Now the latest from Air Sport.
1: It was a one-goal win for Collingwood over the Gold Coast, 104-98 in the AFL. Pies coach Craig McRae impressed with the effort.
6: Just our pressure was fantastic. Yeah, plus 32 tackles against a team that was revved up. That's a big number.
1: Wins also to the Giants, Demons and Blues. In the NRL, the Sharks and Dragons both posted wins. To the rugby, the Wallabies have gone down to Ireland 33-31. And in the tennis, the women's draw has opened right up at Wimbledon. Air Sports' Paul Walsh has the details.
7: Three of the top 10 women have been eliminated from the tournament on a day where upsets were almost the norm. Alina Rybakina, Iga Swiatek and last year's finalist Amanda Anisimova were all given their marching orders, with Elise Mertens too good for Rybakina, Alexander Iala accounting for Iga Swiatek and Madison Keys winning the Battle of the Americans. Meanwhile, Australia's Alex de Minaur has moved into the fourth round for the fourth time at the All England Club after a hard-fought four-set win over Zach Zvider from the US. For the Demon, the 6-2, 7-5, 6-2, 6-4 scoreline was both pleasing and a relief.
8: He's an immensely talented player and made my life very, very difficult. And I was happy that I was kind of able to stay strong mentally.
7: Other winners on day six included Yasmin Paolini, Alexander Zverev, Marta Kostyuk, Yuri Lehechka, and Flavio Cavoli demonise opponent in the next round. Paul Walsh at Wimbledon for Air Sport.
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9: 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Today's weather report is provided courtesy of 2CHR supporters, Curry Curry Retired Mine Workers Association.
10: And a very good afternoon. 16 degrees is the current temperature outside our studios here in Cessnock. And the Bureau is saying for the rest of the day, partly cloudy, very high chance of showers along the coastal fringe with a medium chance elsewhere. And looking at the radar, yeah, certainly plenty of showers on the coastal fringe at the moment. Talking of the coast, if you're heading there, be aware. Large and powerful surf conditions are expected to be hazardous for coastal activities such as rock fishing, swimming and surfing. The fire danger in the Greater Hunter is currently at a moderate level. The overnight temperatures tonight falling to around 6 to 10 degrees. So what does the Bureau say about the forecast for tomorrow, Monday, 6th of July? Well, they're saying it's going to be cloudy. Very high chance of showers about the Lower Hunter. High chance elsewhere. Daytime temperatures reaching between 11 and 17. And they're also saying that the large and powerful surf conditions will be in play for tomorrow as well. Tuesday, 7th of July, well, the Bureau is saying it's going to be partly cloudy. The chance of morning fog about the Upper Hunter. Very high chance of showers along the coastal fringe with a medium chance elsewhere. Daytime temperatures reaching between 13 and 17. And Wednesday, the 8th of July, well, the Bureau is saying it's going to be partly cloudy. The chance of some morning fog about the Upper Hunter. Very high chance of showers along the coastal fringe with a medium chance elsewhere. And daytime temperatures reaching between 13 and 18.
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0: That's right. This hour, history repeating, where we look back at the charts of a bygone era. This week, I'm looking at the charts of the 6th of July, 1992, in particular, the top 20. And, of course, I have handpicked these songs, and hopefully you'll find some of them, not heard before. Some of them you've probably heard before. Well, the first one, depending on which station you listen to, hopefully it's this one, is the Red Hot Chili Peppers with Under the Bridge. And what number did they come in the charts there, Grant?
1: Number 19.

0: Number 17.
1: Oh. I know I'm drunk now. Ladies and gentlemen, I forgot my favorite man sitting over there. His name is
2: Mr. Doubleina, Mr. Bob Doubleina. Mr. Doubleina, Mr. Bob Doubleina. Mr. Doubleina.

0: That was a funny little one, wasn't it? Yeah, Mr. Dobolina. And the artist's name, Dill the Funky Homo Sapien. Oh, dear. Let's get back to normal. Oh, here is Australian band, INXS. This is Heaven Sent. What number now, Grant?
1: Number 14.

0: Yes. Australian band Euphoria. Yeah, One in a Million. As you probably heard. Yes, I did have originally some George Michael lined up, but he's just gone to the cutting room floor because I'm not going to ruin this little run of Australian tracks I've just noticed here on the chart. Oh, no. So coming up is another Australian you've probably not heard of recently. No. Still alive and well. Lisa Edwards is her name, and the song is Cry. What number now, Grant?
1: Number 8.

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0: Ah, yes, I can feel it. Ah, Australian group by the name of Radio Freedom. When was the last time you heard that one? Oh, bet it's been a while. All right, well, we're continuing on with the charts of the 6th of July 1992. Coming in next, another great Australian group. Yeah, the Rockmelons, of course, featuring Denny Hines in this track. That word, L-O-V-E-E. What number, Grant?
1: Number 6.

0: Yes, great Australian band, Frente, with Ordinary Angels. Well, that's the Australians, until the number two song. But let's retrace our steps a little bit. Let's go back to that George Michael song. Too Funky is the name of it. What number was he, Grant?
1: Number nine.

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0: Yes, Richard Marx. Hazard was the name of that track. Well, I'm in a conundrum here, aren't I? I've got three songs left. Only 5.5 minutes. No, not even 2 and 1 will fit into that time bracket. Oh, dear. Okay, so, well, I'm the executive producer. I'm going to have to make an executive decision. The executive decision numbers 3 and 1 can be after 2 o'clock. Because you're hanging out to know what this magic other Australian song that sits at number 2 is. Yeah, have you heard of an Australian group simply called Girlfriend? Well, this is their song. It's called Take It From Me. And it comes in at, well, Grant, let them tell them it's number 2.
1: Number 2.

0: Yes, Australian group girlfriend. Take it from me. Well, take it from me that numbers 3 and 1 can be, after 2 o'clock. Yes. My watch must have broken. Oh, no. Anyway, after 2 o'clock, of course, there'll also be, Michael's Mouldy Music. And, of course, I've got a few requests already in, so you can add to that list. So tell them all about it, Sandy, if I can find the right message to tick. Oh, there it is.
1: Hey, g'day, this is Sandy Summers from Cessnock here, and you're listening to 2CHR with Michael Smith on the Sunday Shuffle Show. He's taking your requests right now. Phone 4990-5965 and get those hits rolling in.
0: In the meantime, let's have some music to take us to the news at 2.

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1: I'm Mark Dransfield. Biosecurity teams are on high alert after Australia's sixth case of the world's deadliest strain of bird flu was confirmed in New South Wales. Toby Goff reports.
2: A giant petrel that washed up at Hawke's Nest north of Newcastle has tested positive after dying from the H5N1 strain. More than 500 staff have now been deployed to high-risk coastal zones using drones and ground crews to search for sick wildlife before the virus spreads naturally. There are already 5 confirmed cases of the same strain on the southern coasts of WA and South Australia, but State Agriculture Minister Tara Moriarty is confident the migratory bird in New South Wales is an isolated case.
3: But there's no evidence that they've interacted with each other across Australia.
2: There's currently no impact to commercial poultry or local wildlife. The public is urged to report sightings to the Emergency Animal Disease Hotline immediately. Toby Goff, Sydney.
1: A woman's been charged with murdering a 4-year-old boy after his body was found in a home on the New South Wales Central Coast. Police made the discovery conducting a welfare check at the property after the 32-year-old woman spoke with officers at Wyong Station. Tuggerah Lakes Police Commander Superintendent Chad Gillies says while a weapon's yet to be identified, the evidence at the crime scene is extensive.
4: I'm prepared to say publicly at the moment it was an extremely confronting scene. It's been confirmed the child has got injuries. I'm not going to speculate further on what those injuries are.
1: Overseas now, and Russia's being accused of launching more than 100 drones over Europe to spy on military sites and test Western air defences. US intelligence suggests Moscow is plotting an armed attack on Poland to force a suspension of aid to Ukraine. Polish officials say they're actively preparing for the months ahead. Taxi operators are warning Uber's new plan to allow cash payments poses a serious safety risk to passengers. Sarah Warmby reports.
5: The changes, which roll out in the coming weeks, will let riders pay with cash instead of using the app electronically. The tech giant says the change follows customer demand, noting that cash is still used in 15% of everyday transactions. But the taxi industry claims the move will create an unregulated black market of dodgy drivers and further damage the financial viability of cabbies. Sarah Warmby, Air News.
1: And a statue of AFL icon Nicky Winmar outside Optus Stadium has been removed this morning after the footballer was found guilty of domestic violence offences. Nine reporter Andrew Dew was there.
6: Contractors carefully dug around the base before the sculpture was lifted by crane and loaded onto a ute. It will now be stored at Optus Stadium. The decision comes after Winmar was convicted last year of assaulting a woman in a motel room, dragging her by the hair and repeatedly bashing her head against a door. The Premier moved quickly to order the statue's removal. The West Australian Noongar man became an AFL icon in 1993 while playing for St Kilda, when he lifted his jumper and pointed to his skin in defiance of racist abuse from Collingwood supporters. The gesture became one of the defining moments in the fight against racism in Australian sport. The statue will remain in storage while Venues West and the AFL consider its future.
1: Andrew Dew reporting. This is Air News.
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1: To the World Cup, and the first two matches in the round of 16 were decided earlier today, as Air Sport's Graham Davis reports.
8: France will face Morocco in the quarterfinals of the FIFA World Cup 2026 after the teams won their round of 16 ties earlier today. Neither side found it easy. Canada completely dominated the first half against Morocco and should have led at the break. After the interval, Morocco improved and Unahi fired his team ahead in the 50th minute with his side's first attempt at goal. As Canada pressed for an equaliser, he grabbed a second on the break before Rahimi scored with the last kick of the game to make it 3-0. Paraguay frustrated France with its organised defence and niggling tactics in 37-degree heat. In the end, the match was decided on a penalty after Doué was brought down. Mbappé stroked home his 7th goal of the tournament from the spot kick with a 1-0 scoreline, enough to take France through. Graham Davis for Air Sport.
1: AFL and the Match Review Officer will probe an ugly incident between Fremantle's Pat Voss and the Giants' Toby Green following the Dockers' 21-point defeat. NRLW and a short time ago the West Tigers led the Eels 28-16 at Parramatta Stadium. And the Wallabies have fallen short to Ireland in their Nations Championship Test in Sydney 33-31. Australian Independent Radio News.
9: 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Today's weather report is provided courtesy of 2CHR supporters, Curry Curry Retired Mine Workers Association.
10: And a very good afternoon. 16 degrees is the current temperature outside our studios here in Cessnock. And the rest of Sunday, partly cloudy. Very high chance of showers along the coastal fringe with a medium chance elsewhere. And looking at the radar, yes, definitely plenty of rain activity there on the coast. And speaking of the coasts, yes, large and powerful surf conditions are expected to be hazardous for coastal activities such as rock fishing, swimming and surfing. The fire danger is currently at moderate level here for the Greater Hunter. And tonight's overnight temperatures falling to around 6 and 10. So what does the Bureau say about tomorrow, Monday the 6th of July? Well, they're saying it's going to be cloudy. Very high chance of showers about the Lower Hunter. High chance elsewhere. And daytime temperatures reaching between 11 and 17. And the large and powerful surf conditions are expected to be in play for tomorrow as well. Tuesday the 7th of July, well, the Bureau saying it's going to be partly cloudy. The chance of some morning fog about the Upper Hunter. Very high chance of showers along the coastal fringe, medium chance elsewhere, and daytime temperatures reaching between 13 and 17. And Wednesday, 8th of July, well, the Bureau is saying partly cloudy. The chance of some morning fog about the Upper Hunter. Very high chance of showers along the coastal fringe with a medium chance elsewhere. Daytime temperatures reaching between 13 and 18. 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Oh, indeed you are. Welcome to the final hour of the Sunday Shuffle, where I'm playing your requests, and somewhere along the line will be some mouldy music, but first, waiting for a little while. Yeah, Irene here in Cessnock would like to hear a bit of Chuck Berry, My Ding-a-ling. Well, that's coming up right now, Irene. Thank you for your request.
11: Well, in that case, it gives us one more to do. In that case, we got to... we got to do our alma mater. We must do our alma mater when...

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That's all right, honey. This is a free country. Live like you want to live, baby. 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Yeah, freedom. 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There's one guy right over here singing Maya, too. 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Yes, sir. You got a right, baby. Ain't nobody gonna bother you. Tell you. 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

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Everybody's still not singing. There's a few right down front here that's not singing. We're going to dedicate this verse to those who will not sing. Yes, sir. Mm-hmm.

0: everybody, with my Gina.
1: Number 3.

Yes, Vanessa Williams, Save the Best for Last. Well, we have to wait a little longer for that number one song because, yes, Joanne Mayfield's been waiting very patiently for her two songs. So enjoy Joanne with some Shakin' Stevens. You Drive Me Crazy, and don't forget, turn it up, let the whole suburb of Mayfield hear it.

0: Yes, a bit of Archie's. Sugar, sugar. Okay, that's a little tag on the end of that song. this computer does all sorts of weird things. But yeah, thank you, Joanne, for your requests. Yeah, that was, so the Archie's Sugar, Sugar before that, Jack and Stevens. You drive me crazy. Oh, well, driving me crazy right now is everyone wanting to know what that number one song from the 6th of July 1992 was. Yes, it's going to be Criss Cross with Jump, which has a bit of a sad story. Yeah, the members were Chris MacDaddy Kelly and Chris Daddy Mac Smith. And unfortunately, Chris Kelly, he passed away. When was it? It was 2013, only aged 34, drug abuse. Tells you a few things. Anyway, here it comes, Jump, Criss Cross.
1: Number one.

0: Hey, g'day, this is Sandy Summers from Cessnock here, and you're listening to Sunday Shuffle with Michael Smith. Stay tuned for all the hits coming your way.
1: And yes, it is time for Michael's Moldy Music. This week I thought I'd be getting into a bit of self-indulgence. Yes, as I've mentioned at the beginning of my show, way back there at midday, I was the number one presenter of the week from Blue Shamrock Music. So, I am the best. Well, that's the first song, The Best by Tina Turner.

0: Yes, that was Orleans with Still the One, and I'm Still the One. I remember when Channel 9 used that as their theme for being the number one. Well, haven't they copped a bit of flack lately over Carl Stefanovic? But when will people learn not to say the wrong thing with an open microphone around? they'll learn someday, but let's have some sponsors' messages to learn about them with a very important message from Catherine, mind you.
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Yes, the band's name simply known as The Guess Who. The song, Clap for the Wolfman. There is a backstory for that. Yeah, it came out in 74, and it was a tribute to Wolfman Jack. Yeah, real name, Robert Weston Smith. And for those playing at home, yeah, he was born January 21st, 1938. Sadly, passed away July the 1st, 1995. So we've just recently passed 31 years since we lost Wolfman Jack. Yeah, American DJ, of course. Talking of DJs, well, let's play a DJ song. Yeah, Robbie Williams, Rock DJ.

0: Yes, Christine Anu, party. Well, this DJ's going to have a party soon. Turning 52 on the 10th. How am I going to contain myself? Yes, I know. All right, let's have those sponsors' messages, and then I might play a song that will probably relate to turning 52, I reckon.
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0: Yes. Visage. Fade to grey. Well, that's what my hair and beard's doing. It's fading to grey, literally. Anyway, I better tell you what's coming up after me. So 3 p.m. to 6 p.m., yeah, well, you've got Reece Clark filling in and doing the Sunday All Sorts. 6 p.m. to 9 p.m., some easy listening with Medway Les. And at 9 p.m. to 11 p.m., Paddy's Country with DJ Paddy. Music overnight until tomorrow morning. It's going to be Breakfast with Brian Stitt. 9 to midday tomorrow, Community Profile with Les Gully, and Pam might pop along as well. Midday to 3 p.m. tomorrow, Remember When, Cheryl Smith. 3 p.m. to 6 p.m, Drive Time with Ron Stothard. And 6 p.m. to 9 p.m. tomorrow, The A-Game with Ricky Bush. Oh, that's all the great listening coming up on your community radio station, 2CHR 96.5, broadcasting across the Maitland and Cessnock local government areas. And, yes, we are online. All right. Well, that's about bringing my program to a close. So thank you for listening. Of course, I'll be back next week looking at 1993 in history repeating. Oh, dear. Anyway, let's have a song to go out on. Let's have, the cake. The cake. It's The Distance by The Cake. Anyway, goodbye.
1: Reluctantly crouched at the starting line. Engines pumping and thumping in time. The green light flashes, the flags go up. Churning and burning.

0: I'm Mark Dransfield. Biosecurity teams have launched emergency protocols after the world's deadliest bird flu strain was detected on the mid-north coast of New South Wales. The migratory seabird found dead near Hawke's Nest is the state's first and only confirmed case of the H5N1 strain. New South Wales Agriculture Minister Tara Moriarty maintains they're treating the case seriously, but there's no need for panic.
1: So there is no crisis, there is no need to panic. People should continue buying chicken, continue buying eggs in the usual way. The processes that we have in place, I'm very confident, will continue to work.
0: There have now been six confirmed cases in Australia, with others in WA and South Australia. A woman's been charged with murdering a four-year-old boy after his body was found in a home on the New South Wales Central Coast. Police made the discovery conducting a welfare check after the 32-year-old woman spoke with officers at Wyong Station. Police say while a weapon is yet to be identified, the evidence at the crime scene is extensive. Two men are now before the courts after allegedly pointing a fake gun at a synagogue in Sydney's eastern suburbs. Donna Sirimana reports.
2: The incident unfolded yesterday afternoon when witnesses reported the occupants of a Toyota SUV pointing a firearm at the building on Kiora Road in Double Bay. Police tracked down the vehicle at King's Cross, where an imitation pistol was discovered and seized. A 22-year-old man is facing several charges, including using an offensive weapon with intent and stalking to cause physical harm. A 25-year-old has been charged with possessing an unauthorised pistol. Both were refused bail and will appear in court today. Donna Sirimana, Sydney.
0: Victorians could again face the threat of jail time for unpaid parking fines and toll debts. Carolee Katsimbanis explains.
3: Legal advocates say without urgent government intervention to get rid of this, the threat of jail time looms as a reality for more than 2,500 Victorians. At the moment, going to jail for unpaid fines has been paused for an extra 2 months as the Allan government comes under pressure to outlaw the whole practice entirely. The Herald Sun says critics are comparing all this to the former federal government's infamous robo-debt scandal, arguing both systems punish vulnerable people through automated and inflexible debt recovery processes. Carolee Katsimbanis, Melbourne.
0: Overseas now, and US President Donald Trump has delivered his speech referencing people and relics from history to mark 250 years of American independence. Severe thunderstorms have disrupted celebrations in Washington, D.C., where a world record 850,000 fireworks were due to be launched. Extreme heat has been battering the eastern coast of America, forcing the cancellation of multiple 4th of July events. Researchers on Australia's Antarctic base continue to unlock secrets of the Earth's climate history. The team has analysed the latest cores drilled deep from within the ice, with the trapped atmospheric gases dating back to the last ice age, 13,000 years ago. Scientists expect they'll be able to measure the world's climate dating back around 1 million years. This is Air News.
4: Now the latest from Air Sport.
0: The Demons have leapt back into the AFL top six after holding off a fast-finishing Hawthorn in Tassie. Sarah Patterson reports.
5: The game had already seemed done and dusted in the third quarter when Melbourne led by 96 points, but things then took a bizarre turn. The Dees suddenly dropped the pressure and the Hawks took advantage, booting 12 of the last 14 goals of the match, including 12 in a row. Even Demons skipper Max Gawn struggled to make sense of Melbourne's late term fade out, but the Dees went on to bag the last two goals, bringing back the full-time margin to 35 points, winning 19-11-125 to 14-6-90. Sarah Patterson, S Sport.
0: Essendon will be fighting to avoid the wooden spoon when they face St Kilda today. In the other game, Port Adelaide faces North Melbourne. NRL, and a short time ago, the Sea Eagles led the Eels 2-0 at Parramatta Stadium. Earlier in NRLW, West Tigers defeated the Eels 28-16 in Parramatta. And a short time ago, Warriors women led the Bulldogs women 10-0 in New Zealand. The first quarter-final clash at the FIFA World Cup is set. Morocco will take on France after both sides won their matches against Canada and Paraguay, respectively. And Mercedes driver Kimi Antonelli has taken pole position for the British Formula One Grand Prix. Australian Independent Radio News.
6: 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Today's weather report is provided courtesy of 2CHR supporters, Curry Curry Retired Mine Workers Association.
7: And it will be partly cloudy today, with a very high chance of showers along the coastal fringe, medium chance elsewhere, winds south to southeasterly expected, going from 15 to 25 kilometres an hour. Tomorrow, you can expect to be cloudy again, a bit more so. High chance of showers around the Lower Hunter, and fairly high chance everywhere else. Winds, yet again, south to southeasterly, 15 to 25 kilometres an hour is passing. Hope it doesn't blow too hard for most. You're on 2CHR, 96.5 FM. I'm Rhys Clark on Sunday All Sorts. Before us was Michael Smith with Sunday Shuffle. Hope you enjoyed the program there and all the music that was played. To start us off, I'll begin with The Beatles' All My Loving, and after that, it'll be Slim Dusty's Darwin, Big Heart of the North.

was Slim Dusty's Darwin, Big Heart of the North. You're on 2CHR. Time right now is 11 past 3. Hope you're having a good day today. After that, we'll be playing Blue Oyster Cult's Don't Fear the Reaper. And after that, it'll be Johnny Cash's Ring of Fire.

0: and it burns, burns, burns. The ring of fire, the ring of fire, the ring of fire, the ring of fire.
1: 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You're on 96.5 FM with Rhys Clark on Sunday All Sorts. Next up, it'll be David Bowie's Space Oddity. And after that, it'll be the Beach Boys' Wouldn't It Be Nice.

You're on 2CHR. That was the Beach Boys, Wouldn't It Be Nice. Now, time right now is 26 past 3, to keep you updated. On top of that, you can find 2CHR online if you can't find it on your usual radio, via 2CHR.org or other available online community radio services. But regardless, there's a way to listen to us. So now, we'll do the Bee Gees' To Love Somebody, and after that, it'll be Steely Dan's Peg.

0: I'm a celebrant. I help people create personalised ceremonies, weddings, vow renewals, funerals and more. My name is Linda Nairn. Previously I told you that I have juggling skills and that I promise not to juggle unless requested. One couple has asked me to juggle right after I introduced them as husband and wife. For ceremonies, with or without juggling, call me 0425 279 939.
1: Sponsor. Dying to Know Day, an annual campaign that empowers all Australians to be strong self-advocates for their own personal planning when it comes to their future. 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

And that was Working Class Man by Jimmy Barnes. Next up, it will be Soft Cell's Tainted Love. And after that, it will be The Police's Roxanne.

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3: 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Time right now is 52 past 3, getting close to 4. I hope you're all doing good so far, keeping up for the day, you know, as things are starting to end and cool off. Other than that, we'll have Electric Blues Ice House next.

0: I'm Mark Dransfield. The Prime Minister is heading to Fiji to sign a security pact after addressing Labor Party faithful in Sydney. Anthony Albanese told the crowd One Nation, the Liberals and Nationals are in a race to the bottom of the right. The PM also used his speech to defend changes to capital gains tax and negative gearing, which have prompted criticism from some groups. Mr Albanese says he's proud of the changes.
1: For the first time in a generation, first home buyers are getting a fair crack. This is what delivering real change looks like.
0: Authorities are calling for calm after lab testing confirmed the deadliest strain of bird flu in New South Wales. A dead giant petrel found on the mid-north coast tested positive to the H5N1 strain after a member of the public reported the bird looking unwell. Chief Veterinary Officer Dr. Joe Coombs says although the disease is yet to impact wildlife and commercial poultry, early prevention is critical.
2: If it were to spread, then if it got into the wildlife population, unfortunately it's never been possible to contain anywhere else in the world, and we have to be realistic about that.
0: The public's being urged to avoid touching any sick or dead birds and report sightings to the Emergency Animal Disease Hotline. There are five other confirmed cases in WA and South Australia. New South Wales police say a woman's conversations with them at a Central Coast police station led them to discover the body of a child. The 32-year-old attended Wyong Police Station yesterday afternoon, prompting police to conduct a welfare check at a property where they found the body of the 4-year-old. Tuggerah Lakes Police District Commander Superintendent Chad Gillies says the woman attended the station of her own accord.
3: I won't go into specifics except to say that there were some discussions and conversations had with police, and through those conversations, police formed genuine concerns, and that's what triggered our response yesterday afternoon.
0: Meantime, a man's death in a Brisbane park is being investigated as a possible assault. The 66-year-old died after being found with critical injuries in West End. Whoever is responsible remains at large. Iran says it will grant special discounts and considerations to China for ships passing through the Strait of Hormuz. The 4-month war with the US and Israel has effectively closed the corridor until a recent peace deal. Western nations argue no transit fees should be charged at all. Meantime, Iranians are vowing to seek revenge on the US and Israel as mourners attend the funeral of their late supreme leader. The UNESCO World Heritage Committee has recommended against putting the Great Barrier Reef on its official list of sites in danger. The committee's latest draft decision praised Australia's efforts to clean up the reef. However, it gave a strict 2-year timeline to demonstrate significant water quality improvements. Queensland's Environment Minister Andrew Powell has told the ABC it is good news.
4: It acknowledges all of the hard work by farmers, local governments and all the people on the ground, our scientists in conjunction with the federal government. It does ask us to come back with reports, but that's all part of being a World Heritage listed site.
0: This is Air News.
5: Now the latest from Air Sport.
0: France has locked in a quarterfinals clash with Morocco at the FIFA World Cup after beating Paraguay 1-0. The score was locked at nil all for 70 minutes until a penalty shot by French star Kylian Mbappe, as heard on SBS.
6: It's Mbappe who steps up and rolls the ball into the back of the net. Was it ever in doubt?
0: Morocco eliminated Canada 3-0. Turning to tennis, and day 7 at Wimbledon is all about quarterfinals plays, and for his preview, here's Air Sport's Paul Walsh.
7: Men's number 7 seed Novak Djokovic will open proceedings on centre court, taking on the qualifier Roman Safiulin, and that will be followed by the most anticipated matchup between Aryna Sabalenka and Naomi Osaka, both with 4 Grand Slam titles to their names, but neither securing one at SW19. Head-to-head, it's Sabalenka with a 3-1 advantage.
8: She's a very aggressive player, serving well, but I'm ready to go out there and to bring the fight and to do anything it takes to get through this difficult match.
7: The final centre court clash will be between the men's number 1 seed Jannik Sinner and another qualifier Shintaro Mushisuki from Japan. Other matches of note sees Coco Gauff taking on Belinda Bencic and Jessica Pegula up against the number 16 seed Iva Jovic. Paul Walsh at Wimbledon for Air Sport.
0: AFL, and a short time ago St Kilda led Essendon 19-6. NRL and the Eels led the Sea Eagles 16-14. Earlier in NRLW, West Tigers defeated the Eels 28-16. Australian Independent Radio News.
9: 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Today's weather report is provided courtesy of 2CHR supporters, Curry Curry Retired Mine Workers Association.
10: And today it's expected to be partly cloudy, with a very high chance of showers along the coastal fringe, medium chance elsewhere. Winds south to southeasterly are expected going from 15 to 25 kilometres an hour. After that, tomorrow, it'll be cloudy again, a bit more so. Still, high chance of showers, more so around the lower Hunter, but still pretty high chance elsewhere. Winds will be going south to southeasterly, 15 to 25 kilometres an hour. And a general warning that surf conditions will probably be pretty hazardous, particularly for things you might like to do, like rock fishing, swimming, or surfing, generally. So be very wary around there. Don't want to be swept away. You're on 2CHR, 96.5 FM with Reece Clark on Sunday All Sorts. To keep going, we'll have Men at Work's Overkill, followed by Goanna's Solid Rock.

And that was Aerosmith's Janie's Got a Gun. You're on 96.5 FM with Rhys Clark on Sunday All Sorts. Time right now is 23 past 4. We'll be playing Jets' Are You Gonna Be My Girl next? And then it'll be Daddy Cool's Come Back Again.

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I say you look so fine that I really want to make you mine. 4, 5, 6, come on and get your kicks. Now you don't need

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It's a 1, 2, 3, take my hand and come with me, because you look so fine that I really wanna make you mine. Really wanna make you mine. 4, 5, 6, come on and get your kicks. Now you don't need

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5: 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I'm Rhys Clark on Sunday All Sorts. Time right now is 32 past 4. I hope you're enjoying your day so far. Right, next we'll be doing Madonna's Sky Fits Heaven. And next time after that will be Cold Chisel's Flame Trees. Please enjoy.

And that was Flame Trees by Cold Chisel. You're on 2CHR, 96.5 FM. It's 42 past four. Keep you updated with the time. We'll be doing Eskimo Joe's Black Fingernails Red Wine soon. And after that, it'll be Wolf Muzz's Joker and the Thief. Please enjoy.

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3: 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Next up, it'll be Red Hot Chili Peppers' Scar Tissue. And after that, it'll be Warrant's Cherry Pie.

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1: I'm Mark Dransfield. Biosecurity teams are on high alert after Australia's sixth case of the world's deadliest strain of bird flu was confirmed in New South Wales. More from Toby Goff.
2: A giant petrel that washed up at Hawke's Nest north of Newcastle has tested positive after dying from the H5N1 strain. More than 500 staff have now been deployed to high-risk coastal zones using drones and ground crews to search for sick wildlife before the virus spreads naturally. There are already 5 confirmed cases of the same strain on the southern coasts of WA and South Australia, but State Agriculture Minister Tara Moriarty is confident the migratory bird in New South Wales is an isolated case.
3: But there's no evidence that they've interacted with each other across Australia.
2: There's currently no impact to commercial poultry or local wildlife. The public is urged to report sightings to the Emergency Animal Disease Hotline immediately. Toby Goff, Sydney.
1: A mother's accused of killing her own 4-year-old son on the New South Wales Central Coast. The 32-year-old has been charged with murder, police describing it as one of the worst crime scenes they've ever attended. She remains behind bars with bail refused to appear in court on September 1st. Energy Minister Chris Bowen has given his weekly update on the nation's fuel reserves. Australia currently has 41 days worth of petrol, 38 days worth of diesel, and 34 days of jet fuel. Mr. Bowen says the country's healthy fuel stocks are a result of working together.
4: While the instability and uncertainty continues internationally, what also continues is Australia's fuel security in the face of this very big international challenge. It's been government and business working together so closely. While others called for rationing or said rationing was inevitable, the government had the view that a calm approach would see Australia through.
1: Taxi operators are warning Uber's new plan to allow cash payments poses a serious safety risk for passengers. Sarah Warmby has more.
5: The changes, which roll out in the coming weeks, will let riders pay with cash instead of using the app electronically. The tech giant says the change follows customer demand, noting that cash is still used in 15% of everyday transactions. But the taxi industry claims the move will create an unregulated black market of dodgy drivers and further damage the financial viability of cabbies. Sarah Warmby, Air News.
1: Briefly overseas, and Russia's being accused of launching more than 100 drones over Europe to spy on military sites and test Western air defences. A statue of AFL icon Nicky Winmar outside Optus Stadium has been removed this morning after the footballer was found guilty of domestic violence offences. Nine reporter Andrew Dew was there.
6: Contractors carefully dug around the base before the sculpture was lifted by crane and loaded onto a ute. The decision comes after Winmar was convicted last year of assaulting a woman in a motel room, dragging her by the hair and repeatedly bashing her head against a door. The Premier moved quickly to order the statue's removal. The West Australian Noongar man became an AFL icon in 1993 while playing for St Kilda when he lifted his jumper and pointed to his skin in defiance of racist abuse from Collingwood supporters. The statue will remain in storage while Venues West and the AFL consider its future.
1: Andrew Dew reporting. This is Air News.
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1: First to NRL, and the Eels have defeated the Sea Eagles 23-14 at Parramatta Stadium. Meantime, a short time ago, the Knights led the Dolphins 6-0 in Newcastle. NRLW and West Tigers defeated the Eels 28-16. Meantime, Warriors women down the Bulldogs 32-10. AFL, and at halftime, St Kilda led Essendon 86-21 in Melbourne. Meantime, the match review officer will probe an ugly incident between Fremantle's Pat Voss and the Giants' Toby Green following the Dockers' 21-point defeat. Formula One, and it's another pole position for the current Drivers' Championship leader, as Air Sport's Paul Walsh reports.
8: Mercedes has maintained its perfect qualifying record in 2026 when Kimi Antonelli claimed his 5th pole position for the season. Antonelli will share the front row with Charles Leclerc, with the other Ferrari of Lewis Hamilton on the 2nd row with George Russell for company. Isaac Hadjar and Lando Norris will be on the 3rd, with Max Verstappen and Oscar Piastri making up the 4th. For Piastri and McLaren, the frustration is mounting.
9: We thought we made some pretty sensible changes into qualifying, but they just didn't really have the impact we were hoping for, I guess.
8: Expect cloudy skies and 27 degrees for the 9th race of the season. Paul Walsh in London for Air Sport.
1: And the first quarterfinal clash at the FIFA World Cup is set. Morocco will take on France after both sides won their matches against Canada and Paraguay, respectively. Australian Independent Radio News.
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11: 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I'm here to provide the weather. It's cloudy today, high chance of showers near the coast, medium chance elsewhere. Tomorrow, still pretty cloudy. Very high chance of showers around the Lower Hunter. Still high chance elsewhere, the rain again. Winds is south to southeasterly expected. 15 to 25 kilometres an hour. Expecting to become a little lighter in the late evening. And a general surf warning if you're near the ocean, near the coast. Just some strong conditions, they're expected to be hazardous. I'm Rhys Clark. You're on Sunday All Sorts. Next up, we'll be playing Soundgarden's Black Hole Sun and Nick Cave's Do You Love Me? Please enjoy.

And that was Nick Cave's Do You Love Me? You're on 96.5 FM, 2CHR. I'm Bruce Clark on Sunday All Sorts. Next up, we'll be playing Jane Addiction's Been Caught Stealing. And after that, it'll be ACDC's TNT.

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You're on 96.5 FM, 2CHR. Time right now is 24 past 5. Hope the night's going for you well, but, you know, just keeping at it. Next up, it'll be Ram Jam's Black Betty, and after that, it'll be Cheap Trick with Surrender.

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1: Yeah, g'day again, 2CHR listeners. 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
6: 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We're nearly done with the program, still got half an hour to go, but hope you've been keeping up with the music and enjoying what I've been playing so far. Next up, it'll be The Rolling Stones' Paint It Black, and after that, it'll be Art vs. Science with Flippers.

that was Flippers by Art vs. Science. Now it'll be the presets talk like that, and after that it will be sent down as Black Magic Woman.

0: I'm a celebrant. I help people create personalised ceremonies, weddings, vow renewals, funerals and more. My name is Linda Nairn. Previously I told you that I have juggling skills and that I promise not to juggle unless requested. One couple has asked me to juggle right after I introduced them as husband and wife. For ceremonies, with or without juggling, call me 0425 279 939.
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6: 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I'm Rhys Clark, about to finish off with Sunday All Sorts in 10 minutes. Next up, after the program ends, you can expect Minway Les on Easy Listening going from 6 to 9. And after that, it'll be Paddy's Country with the DJ Paddy podcast from 9 p.m. to 11 p.m. Either way, hope you've enjoyed the music for this program, and I'll see you all next time I'm on here. Next up, to finish off, it'll be Spider Bait's Calypso, and finally, Basement Jack's Where's Your Head At.

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1: I'm Mark Dransfield. The Prime Minister is travelling to Fiji as part of a week of diplomacy with Pacific nations and India. More from federal politics reporter Nelson Scott.
2: The PM will travel to Suva, where he's expected to sign a long-awaited security treaty with his Fijian counterpart to limit China's strategic influence in the region. On Tuesday, Anthony Albanese will fly to the Solomons to celebrate the nation's 48th anniversary of independence and advance talks on a separate defence deal. He'll then meet with the leaders of PNG, Tonga and Samoa in Brisbane, which includes taking them to Wednesday's State of Origin Decider. Mr Albanese will meet with his Indian counterpart in Melbourne on Thursday. Nelson Scott, Canberra.
1: Biosecurity teams have launched emergency protocols after confirmation the world's deadliest bird flu strain was detected on the mid-north coast of New South Wales. The migratory seabird found dead near Hawke's Nest is the state's first and only confirmed case of the H5N1 strain. New South Wales Agriculture Minister Tara Moriarty maintains they're treating the case seriously, but there's no need for panic.
3: So there is no crisis, there is no need to panic. People should continue buying chicken, continue buying eggs in the usual way. The processes that we have in place, I'm very confident, will continue to work.
1: There have been five other confirmed cases in WA and South Australia. A woman's been charged with murdering a four-year-old boy after his body was found in a home on the New South Wales Central Coast. Police made the discovery conducting a welfare check at the property after the 32-year-old woman spoke with officers at Wyong Station. Tuggerah Lakes Police Commander Superintendent Chad Gillies says while a weapon is yet to be identified, the evidence of the crime scene is extensive.
4: I'm prepared to say publicly at the moment it was an extremely confronting scene. It's been confirmed the child has got injuries. I'm not going to speculate further on what those injuries are.
1: And police are investigating the sudden death of a man in Brisbane's inner south. It's understood the 66-year-old was involved in an altercation with another man at a West End park early today. He was transported to hospital with a serious head injury but died a short time later. Police are yet to locate the other person involved. Victorians could again face the threat of jail time for unpaid parking fines and toll debts. Carolee Katsimbanis explains.
5: Legal advocates say without urgent government intervention to get rid of this, the threat of jail time looms as a reality for more than 2,500 Victorians. At the moment, going to jail for unpaid fines has been paused for an extra 2 months as the Allan government comes under pressure to outlaw the whole practice entirely. The Herald Sun says critics are comparing all this to the former federal government's infamous robo-debt scandal, arguing both systems punish vulnerable people through automated and inflexible debt recovery processes. Carolee Katsimbanis, Melbourne.
1: And US President Donald Trump has delivered his speech to mark 250 years of American independence, referencing people and relics from history. Severe thunderstorms disrupted celebrations in Washington, D.C., where a world record 850,000 fireworks were launched. This is Air News.
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1: First to NRL, and the Eels have defeated the Sea Eagles 23-14 at Parramatta Stadium. In NRLW, West Tigers defeated the Eels 28-16 and Warriors women down the Bulldogs 32-10. In AFL, the match review officer will probe an ugly incident between Fremantle's Pat Voss and the Giants' Toby Green following the Dockers' 21-point defeat. Turning to tennis, and day 7 at Wimbledon is all about quarterfinals plays, and for his preview, here's Air Sport's Paul Walsh.
7: Men's number 7 seed Novak Djokovic will open proceedings on centre court, taking on the qualifier Roman Safiulin, and that will be followed by the most anticipated matchup between Arina Sabalenka and Naomi Osaka, both with 4 Grand Slam titles to their names, but neither securing one at SW19. Head-to-head, it's Sabalenka with a 3-1 advantage.
8: She's a very aggressive player, serving well, in a good shape, but I'm ready to, you know, to go out there and to bring the fight and to do anything it takes to get through this difficult match.
7: The final centre court clash will be between the men's number 1 seed Jannik Sinner and another qualifier Shintaro Mushisuki from Japan. Other matches of note sees Coco Gauff taking on Belinda Bencic and Jessica Pegula up against the number 16 seed Iva Jovic. Paul Walsh at Wimbledon for Air Sport.
1: And at the World Cup, France have defeated Paraguay 1-0 in their knockout clash. They now face Morocco, who defeated Canada 3-0. Australian Independent Radio News.
0: 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Today's weather report is provided courtesy of 2CHR supporters, Curry Curry Retired Mine Workers Association.
9: Good afternoon, ladies and gentlemen. You got Midway Les here from 6 till 9 doing some easy listing. I'm taking over the driver's seat for Reece Clark, that done an absolutely brilliant program. I was in the other studio bopping away to some of the tracks he was playing, and there was some good music played this afternoon. So before I keep babbling on, I'll better give you the weather. For today's weather, 5th of July, Sunday, cloudy. Well, it's been cloudy. It's starting to spit out there a little bit when I left it come up. High chance of showers near the coast. Medium chance elsewhere. Winds south to southeasterly, 15 to 25 kilometres an hour. Caution, if you're down near the water anywhere or you're going to go down near the water, it's pretty hazardous down there today. So if you're going to go near it, take a life jacket with you, or it might be the safest thing is don't go near it. And tomorrow, 6th of July, we've got cloudy, very high chance of showers about the Lower Hunter. High chance elsewhere. Winds south to southeasterly, 15 to 25 knots. So, ladies, it's getting up around that 25 knots. So, a bit of a skirt alert. So, becoming light in the late evening. Overnight temperatures falling between 7 and 10, with daytime temperatures reaching between 11 and 17. And the fire danger. We've got moderate for the North Coast. We've got moderate for the Greater Hunter. Moderate for the Sydney region, and no rating at all for the Central Ranges. So we will kick off this hour with a double shot here, one with Kenny Rogers and Dolly Parton, and the other one with just Kenny Rogers. We're going to do Islands in the Stream and The Gambler. Here we go. I hope you enjoy it. And if you want any requests or anything else like that, give me a call on 4990-5965. And if we can, if I can find them, I'll play them. If I can't, I'll just fake it for you. So all good. So anyway, folks, sit back, grab a cuppa, and enjoy the music.

On a warm summer's evening, on a train bound for nowhere, I met up with a gambler. We were both too tired to sleep, so we took turns staring out the window at the darkness. The boredom overtook us, and he began to speak. He said, "Son, I made my life out of reading people's faces.

Yeah, when the dealing's done, of course. 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Hey, listen, I just got a call from Wall out at Brango out there. He wanted a couple of songs. He wanted a Slim Dusty song played, so I got one there for him. And then he want if I can find one a little bit later for him, a midway song. But and he just also told me to warn everybody that bloody doc, he's gone to bed already. Before 7:30, he's beat Big Dog to bed. So, oh dear, he's a worry. So anyway, well, this one's for you, mate. That Slim Dusty called "Looking Forward, Looking Back."

Yes, looking forward, looking back, eh? What a great old Slim Dusty song. Now, Wall wanted one by Midway, one-man band. Well, I've got a cracker for him. He likes this one. He requested this one from me the other day. It's about that wiry little tough chick named Sandra from down at the work down at one of the clubs in Mayfield down there, Waratah anyway. But, first time I seen her down there, she was wielding a pool cue around like it was a set of nunchucks from Bruce Lee. So here we go with the tough little chick, Sandra.

0: Yes, a tough little check. Yes, a tough little check from Fern Bay. That was for Wall out there at Brankston. Now, just got a phone call from Jimbo from Maitland as well. He'd like a Ray Stevens song played, The Streak. I wonder why. I wonder if Jimbo's been streaking in around the fruit market there somewhere. I don't know. But anyway, here we go. The Streak for Jim.
1: Hello, everyone. This is your Action News reporter with all the news that is news across the nation on the scene at the supermarket. There seems to have been some disturbance here. Pardon me, sir. Did you see what happened?
2: Yeah, I did. I was standing over by the tomatoes, and here he come, running through the pole beans, through the fruits and vegetables, naked as a jaybird. And I hollered over to Ethel. I said, "Don't look, Ethel." And it's too late. She'd already been incensed.
3: Here he comes.
2: Boogie-dad, boogie-dad.
3: There he goes.
2: Boogie-dad, boogie-dad.

0: Corporation. Pardon me, sir, did you see what happened?
1: Yeah, I did. I was just in here getting my tires checked, and he just appeared out of the traffic. Just come streaking around the grease right there. Didn't have nothing on but a smile. I looked in there, and Ethel was getting her cold drink. I hollered, "Don't look, Ethel!" And it's too late. She'd already been mooned. Flashed her right there in front of the shop or so.
2: He ain't proof.
1: Boogity, boogity.
2: He ain't

0: basketball playoff. Pardon me, sir. Did you see what happened?
1: Yeah, deep. Hey, Tom, I was just going down there to get Ethel a snow cone. Here he come, right out of the cheap seats. Dribbling. Right down the middle of the court. Didn't have on nothing but his PS. Made a hook shot and got out through the concession stand. I hollered up at Ethel. I said, "Don't look, Ethel!" And it was too late. She'd already got a free shot. Grandstand. Right there in front of the home team.
2: What do you say, calling the street?
1: Here comes the kid. Who's that with it? Ethel.
0: Is that you, Ethel? What do you think you're doing? You get your clothes on!
2: Yes, they call in the street.
0: Ethel, where you go? Ethel, you shameless hussy!
2: If there's an audience to be found, you'll be streaking it round, inviting public fatigue.
0: Say it isn't so, Ethel!
3: Oh, say it isn't so, Ethel. There's a streak that was for Jim at Maitland there, mate. And just a friendly little bit of advice there, mate. Find a warmer time of the year if you're going to do it. But anyway, this is Midway Les here on 2CHR 96.5 on the FM dial. We're going to Cessnock and Maitland and streaming on the World Wide Web, even overseas down to Thurn Bay. That's where we're heading. But listen, I've got a request from a fella called Midway Les. Oh, that's me. I'm requesting a song for myself. It's the Sports with Don't Throw Stones. I can do that because I got the knob here to do it.

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3: 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What a great old tune. They were a very, very underrated band in the day, they were. But we're going to go to a totally different scope here. This is a sad song. This is an old love song. It's about a bloke that takes his car for a stock car race. And it's Tell Laura I Love Her with Richie Valance.

Ah, yes, tell Laura. Tell Laura I love her. There we go. Yeah, we had a request here from Chloe from Abermain. She would like a Dixie Chicks song. Well, I'm going to put on a double play of Dixie Chicks with Goodbye Earl and Traveling Shoulder. I hope you're listening, Chloe.

Yes, it just doesn't get much better than the Dixie Chicks, does it? With Goodbye Earl and Travelling Soldier. So we're going from the Dixie Chicks, and you know what? I'm going to get someone to hold my beer while we're heading west by Terry Lanes from Abermain. Here we go.

0: 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I'm a presenter on the community radio station 2CHR. 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
5: Yes, and before the sponsors, we had Terry Lane from Abermain with... Terry Lane from Abermain, that rhymes. Anyway, we had Hold My Beer and Heading West, a couple of great tunes, something to bop along to. And now we're going from Terry Lane to Tina Turner with Nutbush City Limits.

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1: I'm Mark Dransfield. The Prime Minister is travelling to Fiji as part of a week of diplomacy with Pacific nations and India. More from Federal Politics reporter Nelson Scott.
2: The PM will travel to Suva, where he's expected to sign a long-awaited security treaty with his Fijian counterpart to limit China's strategic influence in the region. On Tuesday, Anthony Albanese will fly to the Solomons to celebrate the nation's 48th anniversary of independence and advance talks on a separate defence deal. He'll then meet with the leaders of PNG, Tonga and Samoa in Brisbane, which includes taking them to Wednesday's State of Origin Decider. Mr Albanese will meet with his Indian counterpart in Melbourne on Thursday. Nelson Scott, Canberra.
1: Biosecurity teams have launched emergency protocols after confirmation the world's deadliest bird flu strain was detected on the mid-north coast of New South Wales. The migratory seabird found dead near Hawke's Nest is the state's first and only confirmed case of the H5N1 strain. New South Wales Agriculture Minister Tara Moriarty maintains they're treating the case seriously, but there's no need for panic.
3: So there is no crisis, there is no need to panic. People should continue buying chicken, continue buying eggs in the usual way. The processes that we have in place, I'm very confident, will continue to work.
1: There have been five other confirmed cases in WA and South Australia. A woman's been charged with murdering a four-year-old boy after his body was found in a home on the New South Wales Central Coast. Police made the discovery conducting a welfare check at the property after the 32-year-old woman spoke with officers at Wyong Station. Tuggerah Lakes Police Commander Superintendent Chad Gillies says while a weapon is yet to be identified, the evidence of the crime scene is extensive.
4: I'm prepared to say publicly at the moment it was an extremely confronting scene. It's been confirmed the child has got injuries. I'm not going to speculate further on what those injuries are.
1: And police are investigating the sudden death of a man in Brisbane's inner south. It's understood the 66-year-old was involved in an altercation with another man at a West End park early today. He was transported to hospital with a serious head injury but died a short time later. Police are yet to locate the other person involved. Victorians could again face the threat of jail time for unpaid parking fines and toll debts. Carolee Katsimbanis explains.
5: Legal advocates say without urgent government intervention to get rid of this, the threat of jail time looms as a reality for more than 2,500 Victorians. At the moment, going to jail for unpaid fines has been paused for an extra 2 months as the Allan government comes under pressure to outlaw the whole practice entirely. The Herald Sun says critics are comparing all this to the former federal government's infamous robo-debt scandal, arguing both systems punish vulnerable people through automated and inflexible debt recovery processes. Carolee Katsimbanis, Melbourne.
1: And US President Donald Trump has delivered his speech to mark 250 years of American independence, referencing people and relics from history. Severe thunderstorms disrupted celebrations in Washington, D.C., where a world record 850,000 fireworks were launched. This is Air News.
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1: First to NRL, and the Eels have defeated the Sea Eagles 23-14 at Parramatta Stadium. In NRLW, West Tigers defeated the Eels 28-16 and Warriors women down the Bulldogs 32-10. In AFL, the match review officer will probe an ugly incident between Fremantle's Pat Voss and the Giants' Toby Green following the Dockers' 21-point defeat. Turning to tennis, and day 7 at Wimbledon is all about quarterfinals plays, and for his preview, here's Air Sport's Paul Walsh.
7: Men's number 7 seed Novak Djokovic will open proceedings on centre court, taking on the qualifier Roman Safiulin, and that will be followed by the most anticipated matchup between Aryna Sabalenka and Naomi Osaka, both with 4 Grand Slam titles to their names, but neither securing one at SW19. Head-to-head, it's Sabalenka with a 3-1 advantage.
8: She's a very aggressive player, serving well, in a good shape, but I'm ready to, you know, to go out there and to bring the fight and to do anything it takes to get through this difficult match.
7: The final centre court clash will be between the men's number 1 seed Jannik Sinner and another qualifier Shintaro Mushisuki from Japan. Other matches of note sees Coco Gauff taking on Belinda Bencic and Jessica Pegula up against the number 16 seed Iva Jovic. Paul Walsh at Wimbledon for Air Sport.
1: And at the World Cup, France have defeated Paraguay 1-0 in their knockout clash. They now face Morocco, who defeated Canada 3-0. Australian Independent Radio News.
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10: Yes, and for Sunday, the 5th of July, it's been cloudy, high chance of showers near the coast. Medium chance elsewhere. Winds south to southeasterly, 15 to 25 kilometres an hour. And just be careful, folks, as if you're going down near the water, and I think it's probably a little bit late now anyway, but there's hazardous conditions down there, and just be careful if you're rock fishing or swimming or surfing. So, yeah, just take it easy, folks, please, and be careful. And tomorrow, the 6th of July, cloudy. Very high chance of showers about the lower Hunter. High chance elsewhere. Then we've got winds south to southeasterly, 15 to 25 kilometres an hour, becoming light in the late evening. Overnight temperatures falling between 7 and 10, with daytime temperatures reaching between 11 and 17. And then we have the fire danger. It's moderate for the North Coast, moderate for the Greater Hunter, moderate for the Greater Sydney, and no rating for the Central Ranges. And you have got Midway Les here on 2CHR 96.5 on the FM dial. And I'll tell you now, that first hour has just absolutely railroaded through there very, very quickly. I've been getting phone calls and requests and everything else. And as I said, if anybody wants a song played, if I can find it there, 4990-5965, 4990-5965, and I'll only be too happy to talk to you and play a song for you if I can. And I had a request here from Maitland. They didn't say who it was, but they didn't want their name mentioned, but we'll play it anyway. It's an Elton John, George Michael with Don't Let the Sun Go Down on Me. What a beautiful song.

Music Man by Terry Lanes, and yes, his dad was a music man. And I'll tell you now that every muso out there, or every song, singer-songwriter, and every muso that's out there, you know quite well that, mate, doesn't matter if you hang up the guitar or the sticks or whatever, and you've been involved in that music and playing and performing and writing and doing that. It's something that, mate, I don't think it ever leaves you. You can never, ever shut it out completely at any stage. So know exactly what he's talking about. So we had before that, we had Elton John and George Michael with Don't Let the Sun Go Down on Me. Then Racy with Some Girls Do. Then Joni Mitchell with The Big Yellow Cab. And, of course, The Music Man by Terry Lane. And now we're going to do a little bit of the Commitments with Mustang Sally.

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5: Yes, you're here with Midway Les here on 2CHR 96.5 on the FM dial, going to Cessnock and going to Maitland, local government areas, and along with the World Wide Web. We are getting streamed all over the joint, all over Australia, some overseas and anywhere in between. I've been getting some comments back. I've been getting some phone calls back about the music we're playing tonight, and everybody seems to be enjoying it. In fact, I got one message saying, "You're on fire." So if you're getting on fire remark back, you must be doing all right. Well, I'm going to go now to an oldie by the Shangri-Las. Twisted Sister done a version of this, but we won't go there. But we'll do the Shangri-Las version of Leader of the Pack. Here we go. Rev up your Harleys and let's go.
6: Is she really going out with him? Well, there she is. Let's ask her.
7: Betty, is that Jimmy's ring you're wearing?
8: Mm-hmm.
6: Gee, it must be great riding with him.

What a great tune. Absolute great tune. Well, I got a phone call from Laurie. He wanted a Platters song and also a Burr Live song. And, mate, I can't find the two songs that you wanted, but I've put a Platters song in for you and a Burr Live song. And I'm going to do Only You and A Little Bit of Tears. So let's go for Laurie.

Yes, a little bit of tear let me down. Anyway, Laurie, there was the Platters and a Burr Live song. I know it's not the ones you wanted, but I tried and that's the best I could come up with it on that. So I hope you enjoyed them anyway. So we're going from Burr Lives to Jimmy Rogers, and he would like a little bit of Honeycomb.

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4: 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We're going to, as I said, Cessnock and Maitland local government areas and also the World Wide Web. Now, I've asked, been asked from Tina, Daz and Till from Singleton. They're listening in tonight for a Rick Springfield song. Well, you know what? I'm going to give you a double shot of Rick Springfield with Jessie's Girl and Speak to the Sky. Here we go.

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1: I'm Mark Dransfield. The Prime Minister is travelling to Fiji as part of a week of diplomacy with Pacific nations and India. More from federal politics reporter Nelson Scott.
2: The PM will travel to Suva, where he's expected to sign a long-awaited security treaty with his Fijian counterpart to limit China's strategic influence in the region. On Tuesday, Anthony Albanese will fly to the Solomons to celebrate the nation's 48th anniversary of independence and advance talks on a separate defence deal. He'll then meet with the leaders of PNG, Tonga and Samoa in Brisbane, which includes taking them to Wednesday's State of Origin Decider. Mr Albanese will meet with his Indian counterpart in Melbourne on Thursday. Nelson Scott, Canberra.
1: Biosecurity teams have launched emergency protocols after confirmation the world's deadliest bird flu strain was detected on the mid-north coast of New South Wales. The migratory seabird found dead near Hawke's Nest is the state's first and only confirmed case of the H5N1 strain. New South Wales Agriculture Minister Tara Moriarty maintains they're treating the case seriously, but there's no need for panic.
3: So there is no crisis, there is no need to panic. People should continue buying chicken, continue buying eggs in the usual way. The processes that we have in place, I'm very confident, will continue to work.
1: There have been five other confirmed cases in WA and South Australia. A woman's been charged with murdering a four-year-old boy after his body was found in a home on the New South Wales Central Coast. Police made the discovery conducting a welfare check at the property after the 32-year-old woman spoke with officers at Wyong Station. Tuggera Lakes Police Commander Superintendent Chad Gillies says while a weapon is yet to be identified, the evidence of the crime scene is extensive.
4: I'm prepared to say publicly at the moment it was an extremely confronting scene. It's been confirmed the child has got injuries. I'm not going to speculate further on what those injuries are.
1: And police are investigating the sudden death of a man in Brisbane's inner south. It's understood the 66-year-old was involved in an altercation with another man at a West End park early today. He was transported to hospital with a serious head injury but died a short time later. Police are yet to locate the other person involved. Victorians could again face the threat of jail time for unpaid parking fines and toll debts. Carolee Katsimbanis explains.
5: Legal advocates say without urgent government intervention to get rid of this, the threat of jail time looms as a reality for more than 2,500 Victorians. At the moment, going to jail for unpaid fines has been paused for an extra 2 months as the Allan government comes under pressure to outlaw the whole practice entirely. The Herald Sun says critics are comparing all this to the former federal government's infamous robo-debt scandal, arguing both systems punish vulnerable people through automated and inflexible debt recovery processes. Carolee Katsimbanis, Melbourne.
1: And US President Donald Trump has delivered his speech to mark 250 years of American independence, referencing people and relics from history. Severe thunderstorms disrupted celebrations in Washington, D.C., where a world record 850,000 fireworks were launched. This is Air News.
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1: First to NRL, and the Eels have defeated the Sea Eagles 23-14 at Parramatta Stadium. In NRLW, West Tigers defeated the Eels 28-16 and Warriors women downed the Bulldogs 32-10. In AFL, the match review officer will probe an ugly incident between Fremantle's Pat Voss and the Giants' Toby Green following the Dockers' 21-point defeat. Turning to tennis, and day 7 at Wimbledon is all about quarterfinals plays, and for his preview, here's Air Sport's Paul Walsh.
7: Men's number 7 seed Novak Djokovic will open proceedings on centre court, taking on the qualifier Roman Safiulin, and that will be followed by the most anticipated matchup between Aryna Sabalenka and Naomi Osaka, both with 4 Grand Slam titles to their names, but neither securing one at SW19. Head-to-head, it's Sabalenka with a 3-1 advantage.
8: She's a very aggressive player, serving well, in a good shape, but I'm ready to, you know, to go out there and to bring the fight and to do anything it takes to get through this difficult match.
7: The final centre court clash will be between the men's number 1 seed Jannik Sinner and another qualifier Shintaro Mushisuki from Japan. Other matches of note sees Coco Gauff taking on Belinda Bencic and Jessica Pegula up against the number 16 seed Iva Jovic. Paul Walsh at Wimbledon for Air Sport.
1: And at the World Cup, France have defeated Paraguay 1-0 in their knockout clash. They now face Morocco, who defeated Canada 3-0. Australian Independent Radio News.
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11: Here we go. And your weather for the rest of the day, which is just about sort of heading that way, is it's been cloudy with a high chance of showers near the coast, medium chance elsewhere. Winds south to southeasterly, 15 to 25 kilometres an hour. And just be careful, there's a, as I said, it's a bit late now, but if anybody that's going rock fishing or anything else like that, mate, there's dangerous surf and hazardous surf warnings down there, so be cautious if you go. Tomorrow, the 6th of July, we got a little bit of everything. Cloudy, a very high chance of showers about the Lower Hunter. High chance elsewhere. Winds south to southeasterly, 15 to 25 kilometres now, becoming light in the late evening. Overnight temperatures falling between 7 and 10. Daytime temperatures reaching between 11 and 17. And the fire danger for the north coast is moderate. Greater Hunter, moderate. Greater Sydney, moderate. And no rating for the central ranges. And you're listening to Midway Les here on... 2CHR 96.5 on the FM dial. And like I've said before, we're going to Cessnock and Maitland and streaming on the web. And just a quick shout out to Sandra from Fern Bay, Clary and Wendy from Ballina, and up to Colin Joni from Bly Bly across to the ridge to Buster and June. Just got people around and Tina Till and Daz from up at Singleton, they're around. And so we're into the last hour. I can't believe we're into the last hour. So I'm going to do a double shot of Beatles. I had a request for a couple of Beatles songs, so we're going to do a double shot of the Beatles with a little bit of Oh Bloody Blood Da and Let It Be.

Yeah, stop your fussing, boy. What with the unique voice of Tony Childs, hey, that you soon know what's there. As soon as she hits the first note, you know exactly who's singing it. And before that, we had The Wedding with Julie Rogers and Let It Be and Oh-Bloody-Blood-Ah with The Beatles. And we're going to do that on 2CHR 96.7 on the FM dial. We're going now to a little bit of a Savage Garden. This is for June at Lightning Ridge, the Animal Song by Savage Garden. Hope you enjoy it.

0: astounding. Time is fleeting. Madness takes its toll. But listen closely.
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0: Yeah, g'day again, 2CHR listeners. 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
7: One, two, three.

the fabulous Roy Cooper. What a vocalist. What a great vocalist. He's unbelievable. I had a request here for a Lindsay Butler song. I don't think it's the one you wanted, but at least it's a Lindsay Butler song, and it's called Catching Yellow Belly, and that's being played here on 2CHR 96.5 on the FM dial. I get it right this time, 96.5. And we're going to Cessnock and Maitland, local government areas, and streaming on the World Wide Web. So we'll get going and we'll get up the river and try and catch a few yellow belly with Lindsay Butler.

0: 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Now we're going to have a, before the next teardrop falls, with Mr. Freddie Fender.
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1: Sometimes we reminisce about the great country music artists whose voices we have had so much pleasure in listening to over the years. 2CHR has a collection of CDs of those artists who are no longer with us, and these are for sale with the proceeds going to their families. 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
3: Yes, it just about come to the end of another night here on 2CHR. Easy listening with Midway Les. I shall be back again on Wednesday. Yes, Wednesday, 6 till 9, with easy listening again. So I hope you will join me again. So after I finish up here at 9 o'clock, we have got DJ Paddy's podcast, then music overnight from 11 till 6, and then from 6 a.m. till 9 a.m, breakfast with Brian Stitt in the morning, then 9 till 12, community profile with Les Gully, 12 till 3, we remember when with Cheryl Smith, then 3 till 6 with Drive Time with Ron Stoddard. 6 till 9, the A-game with Ricky Bush, and then music overnight. So there's something to keep everybody happy there right along the line. And I had a request on this a little bit earlier, and I just wanted to make sure that I could actually get in and play it. And it's Waylon and Willie with Mamas Don't Let Your Babies Grow Up to Be Cowboys, and I shall catch up with you guys again on Wednesday night. 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
1: Hello again and welcome. Welcome to the Hunter Valley of New South Wales, Australia, as always. And into the residence of yours truly, Stuart McArdle, with this week's Paddy's Country. And this week, as the tracks are supplied by Stephen Brady, Bruce Shamrock Music, and you can find him on Facebook if you want, Bruce Shamrock Digital Music, and Stuart Cameron, Hot Disc out of UK. So, without further ado, let's get on, as always, with some music, and I will intervene occasionally along the way. But music is what you want, music is what you get. Barry?

What I didn't say at the very beginning was the first five tracks this week were old brand new tracks just in from Blue Shamrock Music and Stephen Brady, who is one of my major sponsors. And at any time, if you, our audience out there, would like any information whatever on any of the artists that I play, please, all you have to do is email me. My email will be coming up at the end of the next bracket. So, here we go.

Bailey Perry, and my song The Villain, I wrote this one about the idea of just being the villain for a night, because you always watch movies and the villain just gets to do whatever they want, be super spontaneous, live a crazy life, while the hero is always having to do the right thing and save the day. And the idea was just, what if I just became a bit reckless for a night and didn't worry about being that goody little two-shoes and just have fun? So that was the idea of the villain. I thought it was a really fun play on that idea, and I hope you like the

apologize. Did I give just a little cough then? I did say for weeks now I've had a very, very bad throat after a major operation, taking out two very, very sore teeth, the back of my mouth. 2 hours. Yeah, 2 hours it took. Oh, my goodness. Dentists. I bet you're all the same scared of dentists. Anyway, audiences, and anyone, of course, my email address is patties_radio_country. I beg your pardon. I'll do that again. I keep getting that mixed up. patties_country_radio@yahoo.com. And by the way, I am working on a new and easier email for audiences only to make a quick copy to me, and it will be held offline. Remember that. It will be held offline. The email that I send out for audiences only will be offline and 100% secure. On with the music!

But look, I'm quite sure we might possibly hear from them again, casually, from time to time. Hi, guys. You are absolutely wonderful. And thank you for all your support here of Paddy's Countries.

Well, we've just passed the top of the hour. Yes, indeed. And I just realized that track goes on for 54 minutes. How convenient. Okay, well, on with the music. And welcome to everybody listening to Paddy's Country.

0: Brave ones came from far and near when we were in desperate need. Without thought for their own safety, they arrived with post-haste speed. By plane, by truck, by car and bus, straight into the danger zones. To fight as one, the firestorms, to save our lives and homes. Through smoke, flames, and confusion, they helped to stem our fear. As we watched the fires advance, we thank God that they were here. Their confidence, their determination, made them equal to the task. Facing walls of roaring destruction, who are they, you may well ask. Though we don't know each one by name, in our hearts they are held dear. Those brave ones who risked their lives, and for the ones who died, a tear. To everyone who worked tirelessly, above abreast, amidst the fire trails, please accept our heartfelt thanks from the whole of New South Wales. A footnote to this poem reads, may I add my word of thanks to the wonderful people who showed that they cared during the bushfires. The heat was horrendous, but the warmth of optimism was felt throughout the state, radiated by everyone who lost everything but their lives, and by those who said, there's a job to be done, let's do it, and they did. At last, pride in our people takes precedence over pettiness.
1: And that was a track by yours truly, 1994, during the disastrous fires on the Blue Mountains. Nice old lady, Dorothy, went out with me. We pursued the fire chiefs around and the newspaper people in and amongst the fires. Dorothy came back. She wrote some songs. And I sat down and I penned that one. Thanks to the late, great S. Fender for his partition in that particular track.

And the rest of this program is taken up by Hot Disc, Stuart Cameron from the UK, who also puts out another album called UK and Irish. I'm hoping to get a copy of that one very, very soon as well. Stuart's been another one of our very long supporters of Paddy's Country. Thank you, Stuart Cameron.

There you go. Okay, back with you again for a few minutes. Just recapping. To those who know or don't know, I am creating a new mail email address for audiences only, so that they can be quite certain 100% that it will be kept off air and out of the computer onto another tablet. Okay? And it will be issued probably on the next program. Okay? Stations, I thank you for your support of Paddy's Country. It's been absolutely wonderful all these years. And, well, hey, I've been enjoying myself and still am. And so to you and your backroom staff, thank you so much. To my longtime tech friend here in Cessnock, and to my friends in New Zealand, Dawn and Moore, many, many thanks. And Paddy's Country supports you, and you support us. We thank you. God bless you all. Back to the music.

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4: Your community radio station 2CHR, Central Hunter Community Broadcasters Incorporated, are bound by the provisions of the Broadcasting Services Act and must comply with the license conditions and the codes of practice applicable to a community broadcasting service. 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

I woke last night to the sound of thunder. 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

0: Well, where you been? 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
1: it's good to be back.
0: It's good to be back. I'm Don. I'm still the oldest one. Bill's catching up, though. Won't be long before Phil's as old as I am, I guess, if it keeps going. All right. Here's a Roy Orbison song for you.

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3: Oh, I wish I was rugged, not buggered, 'cause I tell you what I have discovered.

There's a dust cloud in the distance. The big mob's on the move. There's a whir of chopper blades above. The thunder of the hooves. The crashing of the timber. And the bellow of the steers. It's a helicopter mustering the wilds of the Kimberley. Well, they're a contract mustering company working out of Old Halls Creek. They've been spotting and culling on Bedford Downs for close to a week.

and the runs of the north, these ringers in the sky. A rebel breaks from the traveling mob,

is on his heel. The road had nearly sliced his wrinkled hide. He's no match for the ringers up here. The flighty mob spread across the plain on a front near 3 miles wide. But the choppers worked together.

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1: Your community radio station, 2CHR, Central Hunter Community Broadcasters Incorporated, are bound by the provisions of the Broadcasting Services Act and must comply with the license conditions and the codes of practice applicable to a community broadcasting service. 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
4: Your community radio station, 2CHR, Central Hunter Community Broadcasters Incorporated, are bound by the provisions of the Broadcasting Services Act and must comply with the license conditions and the codes of practice applicable to a community broadcasting service. 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

0: Gee, I'm glad you came over tonight.
1: Yeah, it'll be nice riding with the top down.
0: Oh, but I've spent the afternoon fixing my hair.
1: Uh-oh.
0: How about a movie, huh?
1: Ah, it's too late for that. 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Say, I know.

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1: Would you like to be a volunteer at 2CHR but do not want to be an on-air presenter? 2CHR has a vacancy for a volunteer to assist in our office. 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That's 49 911 286.

You know, the first day I met you, darling, the sun seemed to shine the whole day through. And the stars at night seemed bigger and brighter than ever before. Or at least that's the way I felt back then. It's hard to understand, after all the wonderful things we did together, somewhere, somehow, something went wrong. I still, even now, can't believe that you're gone.

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1: Good morning, I'm Lee Harrison. The Prime Minister has arrived in Fiji to sign a new defence agreement that's been years in the making. The deal will entrench Australia as Fiji's defence partner of choice. Before flying out, Anthony Albanese used an address to the party faithful in Sydney to defend his government's changes to negative gearing and capital gains tax. Mr. Albanese says he's proud of the major changes.
2: For the first time in a generation, first home buyers are getting a fair crack. This is what delivering real change looks like.
1: Bird flu, first detected in Western Australia, has now been found in New South Wales. Michael Lynch reports.
3: A dead giant petrel found on the mid-north coast has tested positive to the H5N1 strain after a member of the public reported the bird looking unwell. Chief Veterinary Officer Dr. Joe Coombe says although the disease has yet to impact wildlife and commercial poultry, early prevention is critical.
4: If it were to spread, then if it got into the wildlife population, unfortunately it's never been possible to contain anywhere else in the world, and we have to be realistic about that.
3: Dr. Coombe is urging people not to touch any sick or dead birds and to report sightings to the Emergency Animal Disease Hotline on 1800 675 888. Michael Lynch, Air News.
1: A mother is accused of killing her own 4-year-old son on the New South Wales Central Coast. The 32-year-old has been charged with murder, police describing it as one of the worst crime scenes they've ever attended. She remains behind bars with bail refused to appear in court on September 1. Unpaid fines and even toll road invoices could see Victorians sent to jail. Brian Wilson explains.
5: The Dickensian laws have been put on hold for another 2 months as the state government tries to unwind the awkward legislation that threatens jail time for people to work off their outstanding fines and even unpaid invoices for driving on toll roads. If not repealed permanently, the state's depressed economic conditions would likely see thousands of people having to front the magistrate, bogging down the court system. The law has also been widely criticised by welfare advocates and lawyers who say that vulnerable and disadvantaged people would be unfairly affected. Brian Wilson, Melbourne.
1: In other news, Russia's fuel shortage is being topped up with the first shipments of diesel from refineries in India arriving this week. Fuel shortages are being felt across Russia's 11 time zones, with rationing, long queues at filling stations and record prices after Ukraine destroyed a number of key refineries. And residents and holidaymakers along Victoria's Great Ocean Road have been rattled by a 3.8 magnitude earthquake. It struck between Apollo Bay and Port Campbell yesterday afternoon and had a depth of 10 kilometres. This is Air News.
6: Now the latest from Air Sport.
1: North Melbourne's dropped outside of the top 10 after going down to Port Adelaide by 21 points. Scores were level at both the first and last break before the home side kicked away in the final quarter. The NRL's Round 18 wrapped up with two games yesterday. Terry Daniel has the details.
7: The Newcastle Knights have moved into the NRL top four with a 13-12 win over the Dolphins. A field goal to Dylan Brown secured the one-point win. Knights coach Justin Holbrook says he's proud of the grit his side showed.
8: To get to 12-all just shows what, you know, great, I guess, grit the side's got and the will to win and the will to want to play for each other. And then to have Dylan Brown, you know, kick his field goal the way he did and then the boys hold on is awesome.
7: Earlier, the Parramatta Eels beat the Manly Sea Eagles 23-14. The result is Parramatta's sixth win for the season. Eels coach Jason Ryle said after so much effort, it's great to see a win.
9: We gave ourselves some opportunities which we bombed, but yeah, we found a way to sort of hang in there, and it's always good experience for the players and the younger players to be put in that situation and work it out.
7: Terry Daniel, Air Sport.
1: And Australia's Alex de Minaur is into the last 16 in the men's singles at Wimbledon. Australian Independent Radio News.
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11: Hey, and good morning. It's nice to be back. And thank you for tuning in. to 2CHR at 6:05. It is a little bit drizzly outside at the moment, but I hope you are well and tucked up in bed. It's not that cold. It's currently 10 degrees in Cessnock. It's 9 in Maitland, 11 in Singleton and 12 over on the coast. We're going to reach 15 in Cessnock, 17 in Maitland and Singleton and Newcastle as well. It's 6:05. Did I say that? I think I did. It's nice to be back. Brian Stitt's my name, and I'm sticking to it. What else can I tell you about the... Oh, look, before we go any further, too, I did say it's 6:05. I'd like you all to just check your clocks, please, if you would, and just set them to the correct time. I did get a phone call from a listener on my private number, which he happens to have, at about 5:10 this morning, wondering where I was. I can't tell you where I was, but I told him. So if you'd like to all set your clocks, it is 6:06 in the morning. I know I make mistakes with the time sometimes, I know. But anyway, we've got that all straight now. I mean, I appreciated the thought. I did. Look, let's get back to the weather. It's going to be cloudy today. It was a bit drizzly when I came in. It probably still is. I can't see the weather pole at the moment, but a high chance of showers today. Tops ranging between 11 and 16 across the Hunter Valley. Tomorrow, on Tuesday, partly cloudy. Could be some fog about in the upper Hunter. A high chance of showers along the coastal fringe and a medium chance elsewhere on Tuesday. On Wednesday, partly cloudy. Once again, a bit of fog in the upper Hunter. Very high chance of showers along the coastal fringe, medium chance elsewhere. Minimums on Wednesday ranging between 7 and 10, getting up to between 13 and 17. And just looking at Thursday, the 9th, partly cloudy. Pretty much the same, really. Fog about the upper Hunter. A very high chance of showers along the coastal fringe, medium. Exactly the same. And temperatures also pretty much the same. Pretty mild overnight. Might be a little bit cooler on Thursday morning. What, we had one cold morning, didn't we? Was it yesterday? Yeah, I think it was. It was about 1 or 2 degrees when I got up yesterday. I hope you are well. I'm going to be here until 9 o'clock. And if you want to give us a ring a bit later, do so. I'll tell you what's happening in the capital cities. And then we'll get that out of the way and we don't have to worry about it later. In Sydney, it'll be showery today with a top of 17. Melbourne, morning fog and then sunny, 17 tops. Brisbane, partly cloudy and 20. In Perth, shower 2:20. Adelaide, partly cloudy with a top of 16. A bit of frost in the morning in Hobart and then a sunny day with a top of 12. Canberra, cloudy and 13. And in Darwin today, it'll be sunny and 32. I'm going to go and have a cup of... I've run out of coffee bags. I'll have to buy some today. I'll have to have international roast this morning. See you in a bit.

And it faded into the distance. That was Astrid Gilberto. And before that, we heard from Adam Brand and Scott McKenzie. It is 22 minutes past six here on your local community radio station. If you want to give us a ring, 4990 5965 is the number. Honeycomb.

The highways that wind and wander over mountains and valleys, deserts and plains. I guess I drove about all of them, because for the past 25 years now, the cab of a truck has been my home. It would be kind of hard for me to settle down and not to be on the go. Well, I remember the first truck I drove. I was so proud I could hardly wait to get home. My little boy was so excited, like when he saw his first snow. And he wasn't quite old enough to say too many words, so he just kept hollering, "Giddy up, go, Daddy, giddy up, go." So that's why I named the old truck Giddy Up, Go. Things wasn't too bad. Of course, I was gone a lot. After about 6 years, I got home one day and found my wife and little boy gone. I couldn't find out what happened. Nobody seemed to know. So from that day on, it's been me and Giddy Up Go. I made a lot of friends at all the truck stops, and some of them would kid me about my little sign. Of course, they knew where I got the name, because I told about all of them that I named it after a little boy of mine. And now his first words was about the truck. He always said, "Giddy up, go." Today I was barreling down old 66 when up beside me pulled a brand new diesel rig, both stacks blowing black as coal. And as he pulled around and back in front of me, a big lump came in my throat and my eyes watered like I had a cold. A little sign on the back of the truck that read, "Giddy up, go." Well, I pushed old Giddy up and stayed right on him until the next truck stop where he pulled up. I waited till he went in, and I offered to buy him a cup. Well, he got to talking, and I said, "How did you come by that name on your truck, Giddy Up Go?" Well, he said, "I got it from my pop. Dad used to drive a truck. That's what Mom talked about a lot. You see, I lost my mom when I was just 16. And I lost all track of my pop. Mom said he got the name for me." I shook his hand and told him that I had something I wanted him to see. I took him out to the old truck and brushed off some of the dirt so the name would show. And his eyes got big and bright as he read, "Giddy Up, Go." Oh, we had a lot of things to talk about, and buddy, I felt like a king. And now we've just pulled back out on old 66, and he handled that rig better than any gear jammer that I ever seen. Well, now the lines on the highway have got a much brighter glow as we go roaring down the road and me staring at a little sign that reads, "Giddy up, go."

I thought I'd just get Phil and Husky to cheer up a little bit on this Monday, the 6th of July. I do hope you are all well. I don't know if it's still raining out there. I'm going to go and have a look whilst you listen to Adam Harvey.

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It's a quarter to seven. Look, I thought I'd put that in this morning because I'm playing over at the, what's it called? The I can say it now, the Halakalani Club over at Budgie Boy on the 19th on Sunday Arvo. And I haven't sung that song in public, so I'm going to give it a crack over at Halakalani on Sunday. If you're going to be there, it'd be nice to come and say good day. It is a quarter to seven here on your local community radio station, 2CHR 96.5.

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6: Which is where you are right now at this very moment, and this moment is 9 minutes to seven. We'll have the news report. You hear that? I just moved the microphone. Sorry about that. We will have the news report and weather for you at 7 o'clock. If you want to give us a ring, 4990-5965. Before the break, we heard from Casey Chambers and I think Troy Cassidaly. It doesn't say here, but I have seen them singing it together with the Hank Williams song. And coincidentally, the next song in this playlist that I have dug out is Farron Young singing another Hank Williams song.

As if you didn't know, but it was Dolly. News coming up very, very soon.

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1: Good morning, I'm Lee Harrison. The Prime Minister is expected to sign a landmark defence agreement with Fiji after touching down in Suva overnight. Sarah Wiedersehen reports.
2: The Prime Minister has arrived in Fiji, marking the start of a week of diplomacy with Pacific nations and India. Anthony Albanese is in Suva for the signing of a long-awaited treaty that will entrench Australia as Fiji's defence partner of choice. The Vivale Union Agreement is aimed at limiting China's strategic influence in the region. Tomorrow, Anthony Albanese will fly to the Solomons to celebrate the nation's 48th anniversary of independence and advance talks on a separate defence deal. He'll then hold meetings with the leaders of PNG, Tonga and Samoa in Brisbane before talks with the Indian Prime Minister in Melbourne on Thursday. Sarah Wiedersehen reporting.
1: A vehicle belonging to a woman charged with the murder of her 4-year-old son is among several items seized by police as they investigate the child's death. The boy's body was found in a Wyong apartment on the New South Wales Central Coast at the weekend. A 32-year-old woman has since been charged with domestic violence-related murder and remains behind bars after being refused bail. The family of a 27-year-old footballer are by his side in hospital where he's receiving end-of-life care. Nathan Fitzgerald clashed heads with a teammate from the Epping Football Club in Melbourne's north during a tackle in a reserves match. The club's confirmed his condition has deteriorated since he was rushed to hospital in a critical condition on Saturday. Latest auction clearance data shows Australia's property market has faced another tepid week. Hugh Phillips reports.
3: There's been a slight improvement in Sydney's auction clearance rates, rising above 50% after last week's low of 47.3. Across the city, 562 homes were auctioned. That's 18% down on this time last year. For the third week in a row, the national rate sits just below 50% of 1,400 total auctions. Hugh Phillips reporting.
1: President Donald Trump has told Americans the best is yet to come in a major speech to mark the 250th anniversary of the country's independence from Britain. Bad weather delayed President Trump's address, which was followed by the world's biggest fireworks display. Speaking at the weather-disrupted gala, President Trump spoke of America's enduring legacy of freedom.
4: After 2.5 centuries, this American republic still stands tall and strong. We may be the oldest constitutional republic on earth, but our country is just getting started.
1: And rescue efforts in Venezuela are continuing as it prepares to mark 215 years of independence, 11 days after twin earthquakes rocked the country. This year's celebrations will be muted and focus on paying tribute to those who've died in the disaster. The number of confirmed deaths is approaching 3,000. This is Air News.
5: Now the latest from Air Sport.
1: Australia has won its 7th Women's 2020 World Cup, beating England by 7 wickets. Beth Mooney named player of the series after scoring 238 runs, including 64 in the final. Formula One and the overnight action was at Silverstone in the UK. Esports Paul Walsh reports.
6: Ferrari has secured places 1 and 3 at the British Formula One Motor Racing Grand Prix when Charles Leclerc greeted the chequered flag ahead of George Russell in his Mercedes, with Lewis Hamilton following in third place. In a race that saw bad starts, false starts, safety cars deployed with an umbrella on the track, it was Charles Leclerc who maintained his focus, jumped Kimi Antonelli at the start, and secured his first victory since October 2024. For the Ferrari driver, the start was most important.
7: I was very focused on trying to do a good one this time, and we did, so I was super happy with that.
6: Drivers' Championship leader Antonelli limped to the line and came in 16th. Max Verstappen failed to finish, while Oscar Piastri made contact with Ollie Bearman and was never in the race. Paul Walsh for Air Sport.
1: Last-placed Essendon has lost its 11th AFL game in a row after falling to St Kilda by 67 points. The Power took down the Kangaroos by 21 points. In the NRL, the Dolphins have gone down to the Knights 13-12. The loss broke the Finns' 8-game winning streak. In the earlier game, the Eels downed the Sea Eagles 23-14. Australian Independent Radio News.
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9: And the time here is, and at your place, unless you're in Broken Hill, it is 5 minutes past seven, and I would like to thank you for tuning into Monday Brekkie. Today, it is about 10 degrees outside in Cessnock and Maitland. Cessnock's going to reach 15, 17 in Maitland and Singleton today. Partly, well, a cloudy day and a high chance of showers. I went to stick my head out the door before to have a look. It doesn't look like it's raining out there at the moment, but it was a bit drizzly when I drove in this morning, about 5:30. Tomorrow, partly cloudy on Tuesday, bit of fog in the Upper Hunter and a high chance of showers along the coastal fringe and a medium chance elsewhere. Minimums on Tuesday ranging between 7 and 10 and tops between 12 and 17, pretty much the same on Wednesday. And on Thursday, partly cloudy, a bit of fog about the Upper Hunter again and a very high chance of showers along the coastal fringe on Thursday and a medium chance elsewhere. So a little bit of that, you know, nuisance rain hanging around for a while. What else can I tell you? Humidity sitting on about 93%. The sun will set this evening at 1 minute past 5 o'clock. Maitland's had about 1.8 mils of rain since 9 o'clock yesterday, and Cessnock's had about 1.5 mils. What else? Nothing much. I'm going to go and have a cup of tea. Don't ring me now. I won't be here. I'll be out in the kitchen while you listen to Jerry Jeff Walker, In Excess and Sherbet. You well? That's good. I'm glad you are. You're not looking too bad, you know, for a Monday.

It's 22 minutes past. Seven of us, Slim Dusty, of course, singing about Albert Namatjira. I was just Googling Albert Namatjira, and all his five sons were all artists, and his and great-grandson is an excellent artist, I believe. It is, I told you it's 22 minutes past seven. I had a look outside. It's not raining. The weather pole is dry, and there's quite a bit of blue sky out there at the moment, so get out and enjoy it while you can. If you want to give us a ring, 4990 5965. The Supertramp.

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22 minutes to 8. It's James Taylor. And before that, we heard from the Soggy Bottom Boys. Oh, sorry about that. My phone's talking to me in the background. Before James Taylor, we heard from the Soggy Bottom Boys. Did you see the movie? Oh, brother, we were out there. I remember when we saw it, we went to the movies, if I get the story right, to see, I don't know why, I can't remember, but it wasn't on. And so we had a look to see what else was on. We read the blurb on the Soggy Bottom Boys, not knowing anything about it at all, and thought, oh, that'll do. And when they sang the first version of Man of Sorrow's, Man of Constant Sorrow, I think I nearly wet my pants. It was so good. That's a great movie. I wouldn't mind watching that again. It is 21 minutes to 8. You're listening to your local community radio station, 2CHR 96.5. If you'd like to be a part of 2CHR, you can ring us and you can help us out. It's totally run by volunteers, so if you want to help out in the office or as a presenter or in the tech department, give the office a ring in office hours on 4991 1286. And talking of the phone, it's ringing right now, so I better put Enya on.

Thank you. Thank you, Lefty. That's a good song. I haven't heard that before. Actually, I missed the beginning of that. I think it was a medley, was it? Because it started off with a different song. But I didn't have it turned up. I was on the phone. It is 12 minutes away. We can whack in one song before we hear a message or two. But that's not the one that'll fit, you see. I don't know where that came from. This'll fit, though.

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4: Where you are right now at 8 minutes to eight, we have the news for you at 8 o'clock. I think I saw a hooded Les Gully walking through the studio. He's gone. I hope I saw him. I'm having visions. If I didn't. What can we fit in before? Well, Carole King will kick us off anyway.

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2: Good morning, I'm Lee Harrison. The Prime Minister is expected to sign a landmark defence agreement with Fiji after touching down in Suva overnight. Anthony Albanese has arrived in Fiji, marking the start of a week of diplomacy with Pacific nations and India. Tomorrow, he'll fly to the Solomons to celebrate the nation's 48th anniversary of independence and advance talks on a separate defence deal. A Victorian footballer is on end-of-life care after a tragic incident during a game at the weekend. Eddie Summerfield reports.
3: Nathan Fitzgerald was taken straight to hospital after a tackle gone wrong while playing for Epping against Laylor in the reserves on Saturday. The 27-year-old underwent surgery for a bleed on the brain after he and another Epping player clashed heads before hitting his head on a covered cricket pitch. Teammates, family and friends were at the club yesterday preparing to say goodbye to the much-loved teacher who's on end-of-life care. President Luke DeVicentis says everyone is heartbroken.
4: They're really struggling. They would have just, you know, wished Nathan good luck before the game yesterday, not expected the outcome that has occurred.
2: More than 500 staff have launched a surveillance blitz across New South Wales to locate infected wild birds to prevent the spread of H5N1 bird flu. The Emergency Animal Disease Committee has recommended poultry farmers temporarily house free-range birds indoors. The public is being urged to keep pets away from wildlife and to immediately report any sick or dead birds to the biosecurity hotline. The Queensland Government has announced its latest tranche in its adult crime, adult time laws. Breach bail, go to jail will see young offenders who breach bail be sent to jail and mandatory minimum sentencing. Premier David Crisafulli has made the announcement to 500 members of the LNP faithful, saying the tough new laws will target people wielding machetes, stealing and breaking into cars.
5: The next phase of adult crime, adult time will expand the laws against reckless and recidivist young offenders. If you breach bail, you will go to jail.
2: The Reserve Bank is facing criticism from economists who claim it hasn't done enough to offset government spending. New data shows Australia now shares the highest underlying inflation rate among major advanced economies, outpaced only by Iceland. Experts argue the RBA's rate cuts last year were too early. Federal police warn international cartels are using genetically modified plants to dramatically boost cocaine production. Officers say the refined plants yield more crops per year, helping drive global supply to record-breaking highs. The AFP recently busted 2.7 tonnes of the drug found hidden at a property in Sydney's west. In other news, Australia's Minister for Defence Industry will travel to Turkey for this year's NATO summit. And thousands of Iranians have attended the funeral of the late Ayatollah, who was killed in US-Israeli airstrikes. This is Air News.
6: Now the latest from Air Sport.
2: Tennis and the upsets continue at Wimbledon. Paul Walsh reports.
7: Naomi Osaka has blasted her way into her first Wimbledon quarterfinal after she defeated the number one seed Arina Sabalenka in straight sets 6-2, 7-6. The 14th seed stunned Sabalenka early on with powerful serving and precision ground strokes, only to see the world number one fight back in the second set, but it was too late.
8: She overpowered me. It was an incredible level from her. I tried my best, and unfortunately not this year.
7: Jessica Pegula and Catalina Muchkova both join Osaka in the quarterfinals, while for the men, number 7 seed Novak Djokovic didn't have it all his own way against the qualifier Roman Suffolin, taking four sets to earn his place in his 17th Wimbledon quarterfinal. Paul Walsh at Wimbledon for Air Sport.
2: Dean Solomon concedes Essendon might be going through its lowest ebb. The Bombers thrashed by 67 points as St Kilda kept in touch with the top 10. The interim coach says they're tough times, but the club's united.
9: The last 20 years, there's been a few low points. Is it the lowest? I'm not sure, but it's difficult. It's difficult right now, but you know what? No individual is going to do this on their own. We've got to do it together. We've got to solve and come up with solutions.
2: And in the NRL, the Knights have defeated the Dolphins in a one-point thriller 13-12. The Eels beat the Sea Eagles 23-14. Australian Independent Radio News.
0: 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Today's weather report is provided courtesy of 2CHR supporters, Curry Curry Retired Mine Workers Association.
10: At 8:05, it's about 11 degrees outside. It's going to reach where? It's gone. Where's my bit of paper? It's going to reach 15 in Cessnock, 17 in Maitland and Singleton and Newcastle today. The sun will set the Savo at 5:01, and the sun is shining at the moment on the weather pole. It's going to be cloudy, though, most of the day by the look of it, and a high chance of showers. I don't know whether that's counting the showers we've already had or the ones we might get. We'll scrape down to the radar. There's little bits of white, speckly rain around the place, but just showery stuff by the look of it, so it's not going to be too bad today. Pretty much the same on Tuesday. Partly cloudy, a bit of fog about the Upper Hunter. High chance of showers along the coastal fringe on Tuesday with a medium chance elsewhere. Tops between 12 and 17. On Wednesday, pretty much the same. And on Thursday, partly cloudy. Once again, a bit of fog in the Upper Hunter. And a high chance of showers along the coastal fringe. Pretty much the same as Wednesday as well. A little bit cooler in the morning on Thursday. Minimums ranging between 5 and 9, getting up to between 13 and 17. Are you well? That's good. I hope you are. And thank you for tuning in to Monday Brekkie here on your local community radio station, 2CHR. In the capital cities today, Sydney's going to be showery with a top of 17. Melbourne, morning fog and then a nice sunny day with a top of 14, although that's a bit, well, that's Melbourne. That's pretty good for Melbourne. In Brisbane, partly cloudy with a top of 20. Perth, shower 2:20. Partly cloudy in Adelaide, top of 16. Hobart, morning frost and then a sunny day, top of 12. Canberra, cloudy in 13. And up in Darwin today, sunny in 32. I'll be out of here at 9 o'clock. Les and Pam will be here at 9. Les popped in. I think he just popped in to say good day. He's gone again. He'll be back with Pam. They'll be here with Community Profile after the news at 9.

0: People sneaking in the front door there. Look at them sneaking in. Oh, no, they're going to sign the book. Oh, there's the hooded Les Gully. Goodness gracious me. It's 25 past eight. It's Christmas in July here in 2CHR at the moment. Ho, ho, ho. That was, in fact, JJ Cale. And before that, we heard from Tom T. Hall singing something about Green Hills, not the shopping centre. I hope you're all well.
1: All dogs and children.
0: I'm going to whack a song on and then play a message. Here's Fleetwood Mac.

0: Yeah, g'day again to CHR listeners. 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
1: It is 28 minutes to 9 o'clock here on your local community radio station, 2CHR. I'm watching at this very moment Les and Pam set up for their community profile this morning. Pam is putting something in a plastic bag and smiling at me. How are you?
5: I'm very well.
1: She's very well. She'd just like me to pass that on to you, the listener. They will be here with Community Profile until midday. After that, Cheryl Smith will be here as usual between 12 and 3 with her Remembering When. Ron Stoddart will drive you home from 3 till 6, and Ricky Bush will be here with the A game from 6 till 9. I hope he doesn't talk about the Manly game too much. And the overnight music will continue right through until Faye Wells comes in tomorrow at 9 o'clock. Now, I have heard a rumour that tomorrow is a pretty special day for Faye because she's been here doing brekkie for 19 years. 19? How bloody old could she be? She's been here for 19 years as a presenter. How good's that? Anyway, tune in to Pam tomorrow at 6 o'clock. I'm sure she'll confirm or deny what I've just told you. It is 27 minutes to 9 o'clock here on Monday Brekkie.

That was Paul Kelly. I've done all the dumb things. I've done a few myself, I must admit. Not many, is Merle. Haggard, that is.

It's 8:45. Stick around for Liz and Pam. They'll be here with Community Profile. I think Pam might have a painting coming up at PACC in the winter fundraiser that opens, I think, on the 8th of July and runs through until sometime in August, I think, from memory. So if you want to, if you're in the market to pick up a couple of paintings, go down and have a look. It's a fundraiser at the PACC. The opening night's all booked out, but I think it's open during the day in office hours, basically. And that's at the PACC down here, almost, you know where it is, down the other end of Vincent Street. Not here. That's the pub. Down the other end of Vincent Street. From the 8th of July, which is Wednesday, and runs through till about the 11th of January, 11th of August, I mean. It is 8:45. Thanks for your company this morning. I'll be out of here in a bit. Dan Fergelberg will take us through for a fair bit.

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4: We are indeed at 6 minutes to 9. In fact, we are

streaming at this very moment to Warners Bay Private Hospital, where Carol has just had her ankle replaced with another ankle, surprisingly. But she's sort of wrapped up in a big cask at the moment. But after she's better, perhaps this might apply. Hopefully.

Well, that was Nancy. And I did play that for Carol, who is over in Warners Bay Private Hospital with one leg in a cask and the other one normal. But when she's got her decent boots on, she's going to walk all over me. I hope you're going all right. Thank you for tuning in to Monday Brekkie today. Here's the Beatles to take us out.

0: Thank you for tuning in. And metaphorically speaking, folks, I'll see you on Friday. Bye for now. Listen, Pam Rupp with Community Profile. It's 9 o'clock.
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2: Good morning, I'm Lee Harrison. The national auction clearance rate has dropped below 50% for the third consecutive week as falling property prices keep buyers on the sidelines. Data shows the preliminary success rate hit just 49.8%, worsened by recent interest rate hikes and the government's tax changes. But Labor MP Josh Burns says he's confident the sector will recover.
3: Let's see how it goes over time, but I do think, you know, it is really important that the housing market needed something changed in it, because nobody was arguing how fantastic it was for first home buyers when the majority of young Australians were completely locked out of the housing market.
2: Australia's Minister for Defence Industry will travel to Turkey for this year's NATO summit. Hugh Phillips reports.
4: Pat Conroy will represent Australia at the NATO Leaders Summit. During the event, the minister is set to hold bilateral meetings in areas of strategic collaboration, including defence industrial opportunities. The conflict in Ukraine is expected to be high on the agenda. Last month, Australia gave $100 million in assistance to the nation in an effort to strengthen its military capability. Hugh Phillips reporting.
2: Experts are renewing calls for calm as New South Wales grapples with its first confirmed case of the H5N1 bird flu. The sick petrel was the sixth bird detected with the virus across Australia in the last fortnight, with another dead bird undergoing lab testing. Sydney University Director of Wildlife Health, Annabelle Olsen, says at this stage there's no need for panic.
5: Australia and New South Wales are incredibly well prepared. We have anticipated this, and we already have measures in place if the threat increases beyond this one isolated case.
2: The public is being urged to avoid touching any sick or dead birds and to report sightings to the Emergency Animal Disease Hotline. A former Queensland police detective is slamming the state government's expansion of youth crime laws. Breach bail, go to jail will see children charged for an adult crime, adult time offence and breaching bail conditions subject to a minimum mandatory sentence. Dr. Terry Goldsworthy says the laws will be problematic.
6: Don't stop crime by having slick four-word slogans and marketing. What we've seen is the adult crime laws have got substantial holes in them, and those loopholes are facilitating outcomes that don't reflect the intent of that legislation.
2: In other news, federal police are warning international cartels are using genetically modified plants to dramatically boost cocaine production. Officers say the refined plants yield more crops per year, helping drive global supply to record-breaking highs. And a seaplane has crashed into New York City's East River, causing the aircraft to partially capsize and its wing strut snap. 8 people were safely rescued from the plane, which made a hard landing into the waterway. This is Air News.
7: Now the latest from Air Sport.
2: North Melbourne's dropped outside of the top 10 after going down to Port Adelaide by 21 points. Scores were level at both the first and last break before the home side kicked away in the final quarter. The NRL's Round 18 wrapped up with 2 games yesterday. Terry Daniel has the details.
8: The Newcastle Knights have moved into the NRL top 4 with a 13-12 win over the Dolphins. A field goal to Dylan Brown secured the 1-point win. Knights coach Justin Holbrook says he's proud of the grit his side showed.
9: To get to 12-all just shows what, you know, great, I guess, grit the side's got, and the will to win and the will to want to play for each other. And then to have Dylan Brown, you know, kick his field goal the way he did, and then the boys hold on, is awesome.
8: Earlier, the Parramatta Eels beat the Manly Sea Eagles 23-14. The result is Parramatta's 6th win for the season. Eels coach Jason Ryle said after so much effort, it's great to see a win.
10: We gave ourselves some opportunities which we bombed, but yeah, we found a way to sort of hang in there, and it's always good experience for the players and the younger players to be put in that situation and work it out.
8: Terry Daniel, Air Sport.
2: And Australia's Alex de Minaur is into the last 16 in the men's singles at Wimbledon. Australian Independent Radio News.
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0: Yeah. Forgot to switch studios, didn't we? You got that little button out there we have to press. And Stiddy must have been in a hurry. And I forgot. Anyway, weather time here on the 6th of July already. The current temperature in Cessnock is 12.7 degrees. Maitland, 10.5 degrees. A little cooler over there. The Hunter for Monday says showers. And it is. It's raining here and there bits. Cloudy, high chance of showers. Winds south, southeast, 15 to 25 kilometres. Becoming light late in the evening. Maximum of 16, minimum of 9. Chance of rain 80% of up to 5 millimetres. Moderate fire danger, moderate UV. The satellite shows patches of rain all over the place. Lots of cloud out to sea. This humidity is 83% and the wind's currently south-southwest at 13 kilometres per hour. This is Les and
15: Pam
0: here with Community Profile this Monday morning, and I'm going to start off with a birthday. The guy started rock and roll allegedly in 1955, Bill Haley. His name William John Clifton Haley, singer guitarist, born on this day in 1925. First rock and roll star, as it was put. They had him and his Comets had the 1955 UK US number one Rock Around the Clock. He's one of the earliest acts to bring rock and roll to the attention of what? America and the rest of the world. Sold 60 million records during his career. Passed away in 1981. Bill Haley and his Comets. I like this one. Bring the train back to Cessnock. Choo choo chaboogie.
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1: And before that, we had Choo Choo Choogie, Bill Haley and the Comets. Happy birthday, Bill.
0: Yeah.
1: And some announcements for you. Here we go.
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1: Yes. Okay, and you know what today is? It's Monday.
0: Jury.
1: Actually, while I think about it, Curry Library will be opening again soon after their extensive renovations.
0: I'll have to look that up.
1: It might be today. I'm not sure. But anyway, in the meantime, you're looking for a JP. I know you are. We all need one. And look no further than the community JP desk operated by the New South Wales Justices Association. Free JP services are available every Monday at Cessnock City Library, which is situated 65 to 67 Vincent Street, Cessnock, from 10 to 1pm.
0: And Curry Curry Library is opening again today.
1: Today! So you can go to the library at Curry and have a look. I saw some pictures on Facebook. It looks pretty nice. Might go down there one day. I've never been to Curry Library. I don't get out much. And Cessnock and Curry, well, you know, it's a football thing, really.
0: Yeah.
1: Anyway.
0: Razor from Curry?
1: No. He's Cessnock boy, mate.
0: Good on him.
1: Yeah.
0: Razor. Joey was actually talking to him.
1: Razor, shut up.
0: Joey was really our grandpa
1: Fletcher.
0: Talking to Razor.
1: Yeah. No, he's a good player, good all-rounder, our Razor. Anyway, yeah, congratulations on the Knights. Great win. Ah, Earth Market.
0: Top four again now.
1: Earth Market Maitland, paddock to plate. 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So that's the first and third Thursday of each month. Community profile announcement, here we go. St Luke's Trinkets and Treasures Opportunity Shop is situated on the corner of South and Cap Streets in Tallara. 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So if you want to go and check out some more about that, that's St Luke's Trinkets and Treasures, the Opportunity Shop, corner of South and Cap Streets, Tallara. Cessnock View Club is a women's organisation bringing together women in our local community for social activities and friendships, while supporting disadvantaged Australian school students through the Learning for Life program developed by the Smith family. Cessnock View Club meets every third Thursday of the month at Cessnock Leagues Club at 10:30am for an 11am start. The meeting is followed by a guest speaker and then a delicious two-course lunch. The lunch is $32 per head and all proceeds go to the Learning for Life program. Every fourth Thursday of the month, the club has either a fundraising event or a friendship day with an organised lunch. You can contact Kay Elder, who is the club president, and her number is 0401 860 505 or email cessnockview@gmail.com. So there you are. That's Cessnock View Club. There you are, Leslie.
0: Thank you very much, Pamela. Excellent as usual. What are we going to do here? Here's a good old favourite. Sing along with this. Better this than Sweet Caroline. Lovely song too, but that ad drives me nuts. Here we go. Kenny Rogers, The Gambler. You've got to know when to hold 'em.
2: On a warm summer's evening, train bound for nowhere, I met up with a gambler. We were both too tired to sleep, so we took turns staring out the window at the darkness. for boredom overtook us, and he began to speak. He said, son, I made my life

Yeah, that was, I think, was that Tina Arena, wasn't it? Sorrento Moon. We've got another little birthday here. I'm going to, just a quick novelty one. Also born in 1928, Gene Cipriano. Oh, who's that, you say? He was really, his nickname is Chip, American woodwindist. That means sax, clarinet, oboe, flute. Played on hundreds of recording sessions, notably for television shows like Batman, Flintstones, MASH, Mission Impossible, Star Trek, Simpsons, and played the bit in Some Like It Hot, where Tony Curtis pretends to play a saxophone. He was also a member of the Wrecking Crew, a famous backing recording band in the Los Angeles. So he played a lot of pop hits, including things by the Beach Boys, the Monkees, even Frank Sinatra, Neil Diamond, Tony Bennett, Frank Zappa, and Lady Gaga. Passed away in 2022, age 94. So this is Gene Cipriano with a very memorable theme.

Yeah, go, Gene.

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0: Yeah, our old mate Brian Stitt there with Through the Window of a Train. That should be a massive hit. He's a great songwriter, a great singer, wonderful banjo player.
1: He is.
0: And he's hanging out with, what's her name's dad?
1: Casey.
0: Yeah. And a good bloke along with it. And he put me onto this song. So Paul Kelly song with a great line, is it? How many tears in a bottle of gin?

0: Paul Kelly there, Careless. A lot of questions, Paul. How many teardrops in a bottle of gin?
1: I don't know.
0: That's a clever one.
1: I'm not a gin drinker.
0: Of course not. Or anything else lately.
1: Okay, we've got Christmas in July. Who'd have thought? I got somebody who looks like Santa sitting across me, actually. But it's not the real Santa. Someone's saying he's on summer holiday.
0: I'm a genome.
1: A genome. Okay, Christmas in July. Grossman and Brauhauses. Don your best Victorian Christmas jumper as you explore Maitland's historic twin houses. Adorned with festive decorations, enjoy homemade treats, a glass of wine, and a garden stroll. Step back in time and see historic Grossman House dressed for a Victorian Christmas suitable for a merchant's family. Snap a picture with the Christmas tree.
0: Come on, Joe, you know better than that.
1: And join a... Who are you talking to, Liz? I'm...
0: The phone.
1: All right. Anyway. Snap a picture with the Christmas tree and join a guided tour running on the hour between 10 a.m. and 3 p.m. Last tour runs at 2 p.m. Sunday, 12th of July. 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More importantly, you would need to know where to go. The address is 71-73 Church Street, Maitland, and a phone number in case you get lost. 4934-8837. That's Grossman's House, Christmas in July. I've got a few here for Brauhaus while we're at it, actually. Pardon me. Artist in Residence Talk. Now, this is happening on July the 18th between 2 and 4. Join Jane Richens for an engaging artist talk exploring plant fibre making, early regional vegetation mapping, wearable forms and creative process behind the residency at Brauhaus. The 20 to 30 minute presentation will conclude with an opportunity for questions and discussion with the presenter. The artist talk will be accompanied by delicious homemade canapés and a complimentary glass of wine. The cost is $28 per adult and $25 for members. Bookings are essential via eventbrite.com. Spaces are limited, so book now. That number again is 4934-8837. Yes. The inspiring work of artist and biodiversity farmer Jane Richens explores connections between the Grossman House collection, the property, local environment, past and present. That number again, 4934-8837. And paper hangings of the past, a history of wallpapers in Australia. Thanks to the generosity of the Caroline Simpson Library and Museums of History New South Wales, you are invited to the 2026 Grossman Lecture, presented by Michael Lech, curator at the Museums of History. This engaging presentation explores the remarkable diversity of wallpaper over more than 200 years, offering a fascinating glimpse into the domestic lives of Australians. The 30 to 40 minute presentation will conclude with an opportunity for questions and discussion with the presenter. Brauhaus, 22nd of August, midday to 4 p.m. Email grossman@nationaltrust.com.au, and again that address to get there, 71-73 Church Street, Maitland, and of course the phone number in case you get lost, 4934-8837.
0: Thank you, Pamela. All good information. And I'd just like to say we do enjoy playing your requests here on 2CHR, but we can't answer the phone while people are talking on the microphone because they'd go over the air and you probably don't want to be heard over the air. So please call us while some music's playing. It's a better idea.

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1: 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Here's one for Pam, her favourite band in Australia, Dragon, Young Years.

Dragon there with the Young Years. And we're heading up slowly towards the news here. Wah, wah, wah. Good, the bad, and the ugly.

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1: I'm Alan Baskin. The Prime Minister is expected to sign a landmark defence agreement with Fiji after touching down in Suva overnight. Sarah Vitasane with that story.
2: The Prime Minister has arrived in Fiji, marking the start of a week of diplomacy with Pacific nations and India. Anthony Albanese is in Suva for the signing of a long-awaited treaty that will entrench Australia as Fiji's defence partner of choice. The Vivale Union Agreement is aimed at limiting China's strategic influence in the region. Tomorrow, Anthony Albanese will fly to the Solomons to celebrate the nation's 48th anniversary of independence and advance talks on a separate defence deal. He'll then hold meetings with the leaders of PNG, Tonga and Samoa in Brisbane before talks with the Indian Prime Minister in Melbourne on Thursday. Sarah Wiedersane reporting.
1: A major Melbourne street's been closed after another tobacco shop was ram-raided and set alight in a brazen arson attack early this morning. The fires damaged a total of 12 shops on Victoria Street at Richmond and caused dozens of people to be evacuated from nearby apartments. Fire Rescue Victoria took more than 90 minutes to bring the fire under control, with toxic smoke spreading across nearby communities. FRV's on-scene commander has confirmed the location's being treated as a crime scene.
3: At the moment, we can't comment on the cause of this fire. It has been deemed suspicious, and so we'll be handing over to Victoria Police to identify the cause.
1: The incident follows the firebombing of another tobacco shop less than a kilometre away last week. An infectious diseases expert warns the potential spread of H5N1 in native birds on Australia's east coast could devastate the commercial poultry flocks. The strain has been detected in a giant petrel in New South Wales for the first time, making it the sixth case detected on our shores. Four others were confirmed in WA and another in South Australia. Professor Michael Ward is told today there is a risk of a mass mortality in wildlife.
4: It depends on that spillover. So at the moment, you have these isolated carcasses on beaches. The problem is if it gets into the wild birds, our local wild birds, then it becomes an endemic infection.
1: Artificial intelligence is driving a surge in high school cheating in New South Wales. Data shows AI was behind over 60% of cheating incidents in take-home assignments, leading many schools to pivot to supervised in-class assessments. More than 500 students were caught using the technology, with many receiving zero marks or heavily reduced grades. The Reserve Bank is facing criticism from economists who claim it hasn't done enough to offset government spending. New data shows Australia now shares the highest underlying inflation rate among major advanced economies, outpaced only by Iceland. Donald Trump has told Americans the best is yet to come in a major speech to mark the 250th anniversary of the country's independence from Britain.
5: After 2.5 centuries, this American republic still stands tall and strong. We may be the oldest constitutional republic on earth, but our country is just getting started.
1: And the Australian dollar is buying 69.37 US cents. This is Air News.
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1: Norway has defeated five-time World Cup champions Brazil to reach the quarterfinals for the first time. Erling Haaland has scored twice to help secure the 2-1 win for his side in New Jersey.
7: Haaland! Oh, wonderful! He has nailed it for Norway! Their greatest day! Their mightiest hero! And Brazil are broken!
1: Call on SBS. Norway will next face the winner of today's match between Mexico and England. In the NRL, the Knights have downed the Dolphins in a one-point thriller to wrap up round 18. The Eels took down the Sea Eagles 23 points to 14. In the AFL, North Melbourne's hoping for the best after